0: Magnum, opinion. Si Davao City Mayor Basti Duterte o House Deputy Speaker Paolo Ortega sa ilang mensahe o opinion.
1: They are preventing Vice President Inday Sara Duterte to run for the 2028 elections. Yan talaga ang main reason ng impeachment na yun. Gusto nila na may impeachment para masunod yung gusto nila. It's not about really, you know, like the Vice President defending herself, but it's about putting her sa lugar kung saan nila gusto na nandyan siya. 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Ako hindi ako nanonood. Kasi, you know, nung mula pa lang, when did this impeachment campaign begin? It was, what, 3 years ago? Even nung simula pa lang ng termino ni Marcos yan, nagkalapuan na, andyan na yung usapang impeachment against the Vice President for what? The confidential funds. 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
3: We are inspired by the words of St. Padre Pio when he said, "Pray, hope, and don't worry." With this, we would like to invite you to join us in the 7th Visayas Mindanao Conference of St. Padre Pio of Pietralcina Prayer Partners here in Cagayan de Oro City at Limkitkay Mall at the Atrium Hall. Together with you, we would like to reflect on the theme, "What the World Needs Now is Prayer." I believe this resonates well in our situation today.

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1: A strain on the port of Benoni. 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For an island like Camiguin, the importance of a modern port, a modern and efficient port, cannot be overstated because this serves as a vital link that keeps people, goods, services, and therefore opportunities moving that will enable families to return home, return to their businesses, to transport their products, and for fishermen to bring their catch to the market and tourists to enjoy this destination. And that is why I directed the Department of Transportation to pursue two priorities. First, we must eliminate the bottlenecks at our transport hubs so we can welcome travelers more efficiently, more conveniently, more comfortably. We must modernize our airports and seaports nationwide so that our infrastructure can match the demand of our booming tourist industry. Today's inspection of the new port operations building and the inauguration of the light craft landing station in Benoni Port reflects this commitment that we have made to improving all of our port facilities. It further strengthens Camiguin's primary transport link that connects the province to the port of Hagnay Bohol and the port of Balingoan in Misamis Oriental. These facilities will cater to domestic vessels, it will handle rolling cargoes, fuel, other essential goods that support the daily needs of the people of the province of Camiguin. Pagdating ng 2030, ang dami na ng mga pasahero na dadaan dito sa bagong nating infrastruktura ay ang projection aabot na sa 950,000. At kasama dyan, ang mga sasakyan ay dadami ng 155,491. 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Apart from Benoni, we also continue to develop the port of Balbago and the port of Ginsiliban, ensuring that Camiguin remains connected and accessible to all. Ladies and gentlemen, we are doing all of this so that our people can have a better passenger experience. This development means fewer delays, more reliable services for everyone that uses this facility, both our travelers and of course.
0: Okay, dyan na may gala, no? 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
1: For everyone that uses this facility, both our travelers and of course also those who are welcoming them. Hindi na kung saan-saan pa. This light craft landing station provides a sheltered port for fishermen to dock their boats safely, safeguarding their livelihoods. 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
2: Amen. The Clerk of Court will now call the roll.
3: Roll call of members. Senator Judge Aquino. Senator Judge Cayetano Alan. Senator Judge Cayetano Pia. Senator Judge De La Rosa. Senator Judge Ejercito. Senator Judge Estrada. Senator Judge Go. Senator Judge Ontiveros. Senator Judge Lacson. Senator Judge Lapid. Senator Judge Legarda. Senator Judge Marcoleta. Senator Judge Marcos. Senator Judge Padilla. Senator Judge Pangilinan. Senator Judge Soto III. Senator Judge Tulfo Irwin. Senator Judge Tulfo Raffi. Senator Judge Villanueva. Senator Judge Villar Camille. Senator Judge Villar Mark. Senator Judge Zubiri. The presiding officer, Senator Judge Escudero. The Senate President, Chairman Tiga Chalian.
2: With 17 senators present, the chair declares the presence of the quorum. We note the presence of Senator Judge Bongo. We have 18, and Senator Judge Aimee Marcos. We have 19 senators present. We have 18 senators present for the record.
4: If there are no objections, we dispense with the reading of the July 8, 2026 Journal of the Senate sitting as an impeachment court and consider the same as approved. The clerk will please call the case before the impeachment court.
3: Case number 004-2026 in the matter of the impeachment trial of Vice President Sara Zimmerman Duterte.
4: Appearances.
5: Good afternoon, Your Honor. Same appearance for the prosecution. We are ready, Your Honor.
4: Noted. Appearances for the counsel for the respondent.
6: Good afternoon, Your Honor. Same appearance for the respondent accused.
4: Noted. Prosecution, call your next witness.
5: Your Honors, before we...
4: Senator Raffi Tulfo is seeking recognition. What is the pleasure of Senator Judge Raffi Tulfo?
7: Thank you, Presiding Judge Scudero. Short inquiry lang po for the defense, particularly kay Attorney Mark Biduan. Attorney Biduan. During the last hearing, when you delivered a manifestation in reply to the prosecution's statement regarding the fourth article of impeachment, you said, and I quote, "The truth of the matter is this. She and her family were threatened, and while her response was unconventional, it was justified. What triggered her response was a question about Operation Romanov, which is the plot to eliminate VP Sara and her family," end of quote. Now, Attorney Binluan, this Operation Romanov that you mentioned, are you referring to the Operation Romanov mentioned by the blogger Princess Maui during the online press conference of VP Sara?
8: Yes, Your Honor.
7: Okay. So the question was raised during the press con by this Princess Maui, but I did not see her name, a list of defense witnesses in the pretrial order. So will you be presenting her as your witness?
8: Your Honor, at this point, it will depend on what has been, what will be established by the prosecution. The defense reserve its right to call or not call any witness depending on the course of the trial.
7: Oh, I see. Okay. So, in other words, will you also be presenting any other witness to prove this threat or this Operation Romanov?
8: Yes, Your Honor, that will be part of our evidence.

0: may this court know now kung sino-sino itong mga witnesses na inyo ipipresent?
1: Of course, Your Honor. We are not at liberty to disclose that at this time. Again, it will depend on the course of the trial.
0: Your Honors, Presiding Judge, the first time I've heard about this Romanov is during the Maisog Leaders Forum in Davao City. That was on January 28, 2024. Correct me if I'm wrong. It was mentioned by Mayor Baste Duterte. At that time, hindi ko alam anong ibig sabihin ng Romanov at sino mga ito. In fact, ginugil ko yan. Sino tong family Romanov? So napagalaman ko, apparently, they were the ruling family in Russia that was murdered by the Bolsheviks in the night of July 16, 1918. Malapit-lapit na sa anniversary, 108th anniversary. Kasi ano ba tayo ngayon, July 13. Anyway, may relasyon ba ito sa binanggit ni Baste sa sinabi ni Princess Maui at yung binanggit mo? Magkakarelasyon ba yung tatlo?
1: Your Honor, I have no personal knowledge of what Mayor Baste said, so I cannot comment on that, Your Honor.
0: So, hindi mo napanood yun?
1: No, Your Honor.
0: Okay. And last question. What did you mean when you said that BP Sara's response was unconventional?
1: Your Honor, it was a description, Your Honor, of the statements that she made during that press conference.
0: Kaya nga, why do you consider it, why is it unconventional?
1: Your Honor, the basic meaning of the word is, it will explain itself, Your Honor.
0: Okay. That's all, Presiding Judge. And
2: noted and entered into the records. Yes, what is the pleasure of the Honorable Defensor, one of the members of the panel of prosecutors? You may proceed, sir.
3: Thank you, Your Honors. Your Honors, before we proceed with the examination of our second witness, Your Honors, the prosecution is in receipt of a letter dated July 10, 2026 from NBI Director Melvin A. Matibag requesting that his testimony be scheduled or calendared at the earliest setting, considering that the National Bureau of Investigation, Your Honors, has been invited by the Federal Bureau of Investigation in coordination with the Royal Thai Police for a regional summit on scam center compounds and transnational organized crime. In that regard, Your Honor, the prosecution would like to request that the scheduled testimony of NBI Director Melvin Matibag be scheduled tomorrow after the testimony of our second witness, Attorney Jeremy A. Lotto.
2: After the testimony of your second witness?
3: Yes, Your Honors.
2: But the supposed witness scheduled for tomorrow is Attorney Zulaika Lopez per the gentleman's manifestation in the last hearing.
3: That's correct, Your Honor. After we have dispensed with the testimony of NBI Director Matibag, we can proceed with the schedule of witnesses as provided in the list to the Senator judges last week, Your Honors.
2: To include Captain Bello, if I'm not mistaken?
3: Yes, we can proceed with Attorney Lopez and Captain Bello as manifested last week, Your Honors.
2: What is the pleasure of Senator Judge Cayetano Allen?
4: Mr. Presiding Officer, if no one objects, I will not object to having Director Matibag yesterday, but maybe as a caution to government officials, my good friend, Congressman Defensor, I read over the weekend that Director Matibag is writing because he is to be in a convention meeting the FBI next week. So actually, we're going to be here 30 weeks. We have put aside many, many important things. We have put aside many foreign trips, many local trips, whether it's to help dun sa tinamaan ng lindol sa Mindanao or tinatamaan ng baha ngayon, because we have to be here 2 o'clock until matapos tayo every Monday to Wednesday, then after the sauna every Tuesday to Wednesday. I find it in bad taste that a bureau head will dictate to us that he's not available next week. I was Secretary of Foreign Affairs. That's why you have undersecretaries. That's why you have deputy director. So, I mean, I admire the patience of the prosecution, no? But even the prosecution, they have a way of timing and laying down the witnesses. Eh. So, I don't want later on to say na eh, dapat natanong ko muna to sa unang witness, kaya lang si Director Matibag inuna dahil ganito o ganyan. No? So, I'd like to put that on record and ask my colleagues if that's acceptable to us. I mean, yung bentit, well, at least those who are not in jail or the 21 of us are here, the whole government nakatutok, we put aside so many important things, and then one witness who is in the government, who is a bureau head, will tell us, sorry, but because he has to be with the FBI, siya na yung mauna tomorrow. That might be a bad precedent, Mr. Presiding Officer.
3: May I be allowed to give
2: the
3: a reply?
2: The gentleman will please respond to the point of Senator Judge Alan Cayetano.
3: With due respect to the Honorable Senator Judge Alan Peter Cayetano, we will always respect the decision of the Honorable Court. However, we will only be advancing his testimony one day. Based on the subpoena that we have requested the Honorable Court, he is scheduled to testify until Wednesday, and that we will not disrupt the scheduled list of witnesses. We will simply advance it one day, Your Honor.
2: With due respect, Congressman Representative Defensor, I asked that question poignantly last week. If Matibag will be one of your witnesses for this week, and you said no. In fact, you corrected Attorney Ligutan when he mentioned Director Matibag as one of your witnesses, and instead gave me a list of Lotok, Zulaika Lopez, and Captain Bello. Matibag was not included. In fact, I don't think we issued a subpoena for Director Matibag for this week, given your manifestation after you took over, given that you have, as you said, control and supervision over the private, the counsel for the prosecutors. So he's not in your list this week. He's not being advanced for a day, sir.
3: May I respond, Your Honors?
2: Please so.
3: Your
2: Please
3: Honors, that's so, correct. I gave a list of witnesses scheduled for Monday, Tuesday, and Wednesday. However, Your Honor, to add, I also added that since NBI Director Matibag has been requested for a subpoena to testify within the week, I also added in my statement that we will inform the Honorable Court which day we can present the Honorable Matibag, and I was expecting him to be presented on one Wednesday after the testimony of Captain Belinda Bello, Your Honors.
2: I confirm that, but the situation is, given the one witness per day rule that we supposedly have under the rules of court, no subpoena has yet been issued to Director Matibag to appear this week. Can the Clerk of Court kindly confirm that for us on the record?
5: No subpoena has been issued for NBI Director Matibag.
3: May I respond, Your Honor?
2: Senator yes. Judge Alan Cayetano is recognized.
4: Actually, my statement and my question to the court is not really addressed to the prosecution. You will have to do the best you can to represent what you're fighting for. No? So I commend you for adjusting. But my recollection is, because I'm also waiting for his testimony, and my recollection last week is said that we will not see him this week. And I think 11 days, no? 11 days ang...
3: That's correct, Your Honor.
4: Sa article na to, so we're on day 4. So kung hindi siya pwedeng next week, that's day 7, 8, 9... Again, I don't want to dictate sa prosecution or ano, but to suddenly say na tomorrow na siya, when I'm preparing for our oral argument tomorrow and the other witnesses, is a little bit, it's a small inconvenience for today. But I hope it doesn't become a rule, especially for a bureau head. If no one else objects, but if someone objects, I don't think it's really a good rule. Eh. You know, rules are important. I'll have to keep... You say technicalities. No, rules are important. So even yung notice, we agreed on, presiding officer, 3-day ba? 5-day notice.
2: 5 days for witnesses not mentioned in the pretrial yes. order.
4: And then 3 days kapag...
2: 3 days given the fact that we will be announcing the witnesses for the following yes. week on the last day.
4: Yeah, anyway, I said my piece, but I hope we will not be able to move faster if we have to accommodate the witnesses, especially if they're in government.
3: May I add something,
2: before,
3: Your Honor?
2: Before the Honorable Defensor, presiding officer would like to hear from the counsel for the respondents. Attorney Binloon, what say you?
1: Yes, Your Honor. We would have to oppose on the basis of the following. Number one, it will be in violation, Your Honor, of the impeachment court's directive that was given last week insofar as the identities of the witnesses and as well as the order of the presentation. Number two, Your Honor, it will be, again, as mentioned by Senator Judge Cayetano, a violation of the 5-day notice rule. Since while he was subpoenaed the week before, Your Honor, we are learning that he will be presented this week, so the 5-day notice will not be observed. Number three, the prosecution cannot compel also the defense and this impeachment court to present witnesses according to their schedule, considering also that these witnesses have already been identified and determined. Of course, it will be a violation of the basic tenets of fair play and to join again the manifestation of Senator Judge Cayetano, it will set a bad precedent insofar as surprise witnesses will be allowed at any point in the proceedings. Number five would be it will also violate our right to cross-examine intelligently. We have done our best to prepare for their witnesses. However, these last-minute changes really affect the preparation involved, Your Honor, and insofar as laying down the case that we want to establish. And finally, if there are violations of these preceding rights, there will be a violation of procedural due process, which, of course, can give way to another ground to further delay the proceedings. Moreover, Your Honor, if the prosecution would also allow, can we also get a copy, Your Honor, of that invitation and maybe inquire of the prosecution if the particular travel authority has already been made? Because, Your Honor, we received information as well that the FBI had already conducted a summit, a regional summit of some sort, but it was conducted in other words, last month, Your Honor, also in Bangkok, Thailand. So we would have to, again, manifest, and we would have to study, Your Honor, the invitation and counter-check and do the proper verification as well. So that if it is indeed viable, then we would understand, Your Honor, why it has to be attended to by Director Matibag.
2: Senate President Gatchalian is recognized. You may proceed, sir.
6: Thank you, Mr. Presiding Officer. 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Maraming salamat po.
2: For the record, Chair would like to confirm the statement of the Honorable Defensor. I will quote. Presiding Officer, quote, so Director Matibag is not yet going to be presented next week. Representative Defensor, not yet, Your Honor. We will manifest on Monday. If we can consider him for the Wednesday session, depending on how the trial goes and how long the testimonies will take for both parties. With the permission of Senators, Senator Judge Cayetano and the Senate President, may we defer our ruling on this matter and ask the counsel for the prosecution to submit to us the letter given to you by Director Matibag for us to be able to look at it, copy furnished, of course, the counsel for the respondent, so that we can adequately go over it and hopefully come up with a ruling before the day is over.
3: We submit, Your Honor. We will submit the letter.
2: Thank you, Your Honor. So we shall do it that way. Kindly furnish a copy to the counsel for the respondents as well for their review.
3: Yes, Your Honor. Your Honor.
2: Counsel for respondent, Attorney Vinduens, manifestation.
1: Your Honor, if the travel authority is also available, if we can ask
2: if
1: for
2: the
1: a copy. Travel authority, if it's already issued.
2: Yes, of course. Kindly furnish us that as well.
3: Your Honors, we will submit in good faith whatever the prosecution has received from Director Matibag, Your Honor.
1: As well as...
2: Kindly communicate with him, if possible, if he already has a travel authority for the same, so that we could evaluate it based on what you have. We cannot evaluate it based on what you don't have, so we will presume if you don't have it, it's not yet there.
1: Your Honor, last addition. Considering that there's a... If and when they provide the travel authority, I understand, Your Honor, that one of the requirements is also the official invitation from the foreign body. So if they can also provide that, Your Honor. Well, so that we can do a full review of this matter.
2: Attorney Vinduen, it's not really for the full review of the counsel for the prosecution, but rather for this court's evaluation, whether or not to allow the motion of the counsel, panel of prosecutors. But everything that will be submitted to us, you will be furnished with a copy.
1: We will
2: so that you can argue your way through this motion before we decide on it. So ordered. Counsel for the panel of prosecutors, kindly call your next witness.
3: Your Honors, I respectfully request that the counsel for the panel of House prosecutors, Attorney Virgil Ligutan, be recognized for the presentation of our second witness.
2: Attorney Ligutan, counsel for the prosecutors, is recognized to present the prosecution's second witness. You may proceed, sir.
7: Mayong hapon sa atong tanan, the second witness for the prosecution is no other than Attorney Jeremy C. Lotok, Your Honor, please. We call to the witness stand Attorney Lotok.
2: Kindly situate Attorney Lotok to the witness stand.

0: Yeah, Miguel, ano si Attorney Jeremy Lutok, NBI Director sa Barnes, yan usa sa mga witness, Miguel, sa prosecution. 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Paminanta.
1: Attorney Lotok, please remain standing as the clerk of court administers the oath. Yes, so far as the prosecution's second witness is concerned. Clerk of court is recognized.
2: Please raise your right hand. You, Jeremy C. Lotok.
3: I, Jeremy C. Lotok.
2: Do swear.
3: Do swear.
2: That the evidence you shall give.
3: That the evidence that I will be giving.
2: In the case now pending.
3: In the case now pending.
2: Between the Philippines and Vice President Sara Zimmerman Duterte.
3: Between the Philippines and Vice President Sara Zimmerman Duterte.
2: Shall be the truth.
3: Shall be the truth.
2: The whole truth.
3: The whole truth.
2: And nothing but the truth.
3: And nothing but the truth.
2: So help me God.
3: So help me God.
1: Your witness, counsel for the prosecutors.
4: Attorney Lotok, you may sit down.
5: Thank you, sir.
4: Your Honors, the testimony of our second witness, Attorney Jeremy C. Lotok, is offered to prove the following. Number one. Jeremy Lotok is a lawyer by profession, and he was the chief of the Cybercrime Division of the National Bureau of Investigation, or NBI, in 2024. Pangalawa, kasama siya sa NBI team na nagsagawa ng investigasyon sa mga pagbabanta ng Vice Presidente na ginawa sa isang online media briefing noong Nobyembre 23 taong 2024 kung saan diniklara ng Vice Presidente na siya ay kumontrata na ng isang tao para patayin ang Pangulo ng Republika ng Pilipinas, ang unang ginan at ang dating Speaker ng House of Representatives. 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Una, the manner of the respondent's delivery of the statement that she intended her remarks to be real and serious threats. She was not merely joking when she uttered those threats. Pangalawa, mga kababayan, even before that fateful press conference on November 23, 2024, bago yung press conference na yan, may nakontrata ng mamamatay tao yung Vice Presidente bago pa man ang press conference na yan. 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Number four, the result of the investigation and after determining that the respondent's threats are serious and real, led the NBI to file complaints for 3 counts of grave threats and 1 count of inciting to sedition. Number 5, this witness, Attorney Lotok, will identify and authenticate the affidavit of investigation, the annexes, as well as a couple of videos in relation to the NBI's investigation. And number six offer, he will also testify on such other matters as are relevant and material to the impeachment of the Vice President. Ready for comment, Your Honor, please.
1: Counsel for the respondent, Attorney Levin Luan.
5: Subject of cross, Your Honor.
4: Thank you so much.
1: The counsel for the prosecutor may proceed.
4: Daghang salamat, Mr. Presiding Officer, Honorable Judges. Attorney Lotok.
6: Sir.
4: Maupay nga kulup, haibo.
6: Maupay nga kulup, man, sir.
4: Waray-waray po. We are both waray-waray. At the same time, si Juan. Attorney Lotok, pupwede bang mas malapit pa sa microphone para marinig ng sambayanan lahat ng isasagot ko mo sa mga tanong ko?
6: Okay? Yes, sir.
4: Now, Mr. Lotok, kindly state your name, edad, and other personal circumstances.
6: I am Attorney Jeremy C. Lotok, 50 years of age, and currently the Regional Director of the NBI Bangsamoro Autonomous Region in Muslim Mindanao, sir.
4: Mm-hmm. Sinabi mo ikaw isang abogado, Attorney Lotok, di ba?
6: Opo.
4: Now, yung tanong, kailan ka naging membro ng ating Philippine Bar?
6: I was admitted to the Philippine Bar and took my lawyer's oath in 2013, sir.
4: Mm-hmm. 2013. Now, Mr. Lotok, ano ba yung current position mo, occupation mo, kung meron man?
6: The Regional Director of the NBI Bangsamoro Autonomous Region in Muslim Mindanao, sir.
4: Ikaw isang NBI Regional Director for BARM. Now, yung tanong is, how long have you been with the NBI?
6: I have been in the NBI for the past 12 years, sir.
4: Mm-hmm. 12 years. No, tanong is, I think based on my counting, that would be since 2014. Tama po ba?
6: Opo, Your Honor.
4: Mm-hmm. Now, kailan ka ba na-designate as the NBI Regional Director ng BARM?
6: I was designated in January this year as Regional Director of the NBI BARM, sir.
4: January 2026. Now, prior to your designation as the NBI Regional Director for BARM, ano ba yung previous position mo within NBI?
6: I was the Regional Director for Region 4B or Mimaropa, sir. I think July 2025.
4: July 2025, you became. Okay, now, prior to your designation as NBI Regional Director for Mimaropa, what was your previous position, kung meron man?
6: I was the Chief of the NBI Cybercrime Division, Your Honor.
4: Mm-hmm. Chief ng NBI Cybercrime Division. Now, kailan ka? Kailan ka na-designate as Chief ng NBI Cybercrime Division?
6: I was designated in February 2023, sir.
4: 2023, no? Now, sinabi mo ikaw ay naging Chief ng NBI Cybercrime Division. Now, yung tanong, Mr. Attorney Lotok, is what were your primary duties and functions bilang hepe ng NBI Cybercrime Division?
6: Primary duties, among others, to plan, direct, supervise the investigation of cybercrime cases pursuant to Republic Act 1175 and other relevant laws. And part of my duties and responsibilities is to investigate high-profile cases pursuant to Republic Act 10867, specifically crimes committed by, through and with the use of information and communication technology, sir.
4: Mm-hmm. Now, Mr. Witness, of course, you are aware na ikaw ay tumitestigo sa impeachment trial ng respondent. Now, yung tanong is, kilala mo ba yung respondent sa kasong ito?
6: Yes, Your Honor.
4: Okay, yung tanong now is, why do you know her?
6: She is the incumbent Vice President of the Philippines, and she is the subject of the investigation by the NBI Cybercrime Division, Your Honor.
4: Mm-hmm. So, nasabi mo, she is the subject of an investigation ng NBI Cybercrime Division. Now, yung tanong, Attorney Lotok, is, kailan ba? Kailan nagsimula yung investigation ng NBI Cybercrime Division on the respondent?
6: November 23, 2024, sir.
4: November 23, 2024. Yung tanong now, Attorney Lotok, is why? why did the Cybercrime Division commence an investigation on the Vice President?
6: We were directed by the then Director General IBB Santiago to conduct an investigation with regard to a certain video involving an online press conference held on November 23, 2024, where the Vice President uttered that she had already contracted a person to kill the President, Liza Marcos, and the former Speaker of the House, sir.
4: Mm-hmm. Now, yung tanong, Attorney Lotok, is sa pagkakaalam mo, or kung alam mo, ba't yung NBI yung inatasang gumawa ng investigasyon na ito?
6: Well, under the law, specifically Republic Act 10867, the NBI has primary jurisdiction to undertake investigations on cases, among others, cases involving threats to security and assault against the persons of the highest officials, sir.
4: Mm-hmm. So, threats or assaults on or against highest officials, sabi mo, di ba? Now, yes, yung tanong, Attorney Lotok, is, sino ba yung mga highest officials na kung may threat or may assault sa kanila, NBI has to do it, an investigation. Sino yung mga officials na ito?
6: Yes, Your Honor, they are the President, the Vice President, the Senate President, the Speaker of the House, and the Chief Justice of the Supreme Court, sir.
4: All right. Now, so you mentioned Presidente, Vice President, tsaka yung iba pa. Now, you mentioned, Attorney Lotok, that the NBI conducted an investigation on the respondent's statements during an online media briefing on November 23, 2024. Yung tanong now, Attorney Lotok, is, what exactly did the respondent say on that day that resulted to the investigation?
6: On that online press conference held on November 23, 2024, the Vice President uttered the following. Huwag kang mag-alala, ma'am, sa security ko sapagkat may kinausap na akong tao. 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No joke, no joke. 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And he said yes.
4: Mm-hmm. Now, Attorney Lotok, no, yun yung statement. No, now, sino ba yung mga membro ng investigation team na galing sa division mo, yung cybercrime division?
6: We have Attorney Van Angluben, the then Executive Officer for Operations ng Cybercrime Division. Attorney Vanessa Asuncion, the Executive Officer for Administration back then. John Mark Kalilong, the Agent on Case, and myself, Your Honor.
4: You mentioned Agent John Mark Kalilong.
6: Yes, Your Honor.
4: The same person who testified before you.
6: Yes, Your Honor.
4: Now, Mr. Witness, how did your division commence the investigation?
6: I instructed the team, specifically Agent Kalilong, that for this particular case, we have to follow the five phases or stages of cybercrime investigation, sir.
4: So you instructed John Mark Kalilong to follow four stages of the investigation?
6: The team and John Mark Kalilong, sir.
4: Now, you mentioned, Attorney Lotok, yung four stages ng cybercrime division for the information ng ating honorable judges sa kanyang publiko. This is the question now. Ano ba yung four stages ng investigation na ito?
6: Yeah, Your Honor. For that particular case, first, the identification and preservation of the digital evidence, the collection and hashing of that same digital evidence, that's the second phase, the analysis and attribution phase, the third one, And then the legal evaluation and case filing as the final phase, sir.
4: Mm-hmm. So these are the four stages. Now, if you know, what was Agent Kalilong's response, and if any, sa naging instruction mo sa kanya na sundin yung four stages ng cybercrime investigation?
6: Well, he said yes, and then he proceeded to identify and preserve. Identify and preserve the digital evidence in question, sir.
4: Mm-hmm. Now, you said and that you instructed Agent Kalilong to identify and preserve, na mention mo, digital evidence. Yung tanong now is, what is this evidence that you are referring to?
6: It refers to a certain video, Your Honor, involving an online press conference held on November 23, 2024, which was streamed through the Facebook page of one attorney Herminio Lopez Roque Jr. or Harry Roque, Your Honor.
4: So it was the Facebook page of Harry Roque who live streamed the video.
6: Yes, Your Honor.
4: Okay, now, Mr. Witness, after Agent Kalilong identified and preserved yung sinasabi mong video, which you said is the first stage of the investigation, ano yung nangyari after that kung meron man, tsaka kung alam mo?
6: Yes, Your Honor, the agent in case proceeded to collect that digital evidence and generated hash value on that digital evidence, but at the same time stored that in a data carrier, Your Honor.
4: Alam mo, Attorney Lotok, this is the first time na narinig natin yung term na hash value. And I think it's just proper na yung next question ko, para malaman ng publiko, Attorney Lotok, ano ba yung hash value na iyan?
6: Well, under the implementing rules and regulation of Republic Act 10175, or the Reorganization and Modernization Act of NBI, hash value refers to a mathematical algorithm applied to the information like the file, the physical disk, or the logical disk, in this case, the digital evidence, thereby creating a digital fingerprint or DNA for that information or digital evidence, Your Honor.
4: So to create a fingerprint for the video, is that what you're saying?
6: Yes, Your Honor, in this case, the video.
4: All right. Now, Mr. Witness, after the identification, preservation, collection, and hashing, so far these are the two stages, what happened next, if any, in relation to your investigation on the Vice President's statement?
6: We proceeded to the analysis and attribution phase.
4: Mm-hmm. Now, ano yung nangyari kung meron man, tsaka kung alam mo, in this analysis and attribution phase?
6: In the analysis, we established the intent, the motive, the capability of the Vice President to carry out the threats he mentioned, as well as we proceeded to identify the individuals present in that press conference on November 23, 2024, sir.
4: Okay, so sinabi mo, you proceeded to identify the different individuals in that video. Siguro yung publiko, they're now interested. So, what happened? What happened pagkatapos niyong mag-proceed sa pag-identify sino ba yung nasa video na yan?
6: First, we have identified media personalities from Philippine Daily Inquirer, from the Manila Times, from the Reuters, SMNI, etc. And then we have also identified the Vice President herself, who in her presence, openly and publicly, uttered that she had already contracted a person to kill the President, Lisa Marcos, and the former Speaker of the House, and instructed the person to be relentless in killing the three. And it was streamed through the Facebook page, again, of Ari Rocky, Your Honor.
4: You said to be relentless in the killing. Okay, now. After finding out that indeed the Vice President uttered that, to be relentless in the killing, what happened next, if any, in relation to the investigation you conducted?
6: We continued the open source investigation to determine if there were utterances made by the Vice President in previous dates,
4: mm-hmm.
6: Your Honor.
4: Mm-hmm. Now, ano ba yung naging resulta, kung meron man, tsaka kung alam mo, sa naging open source investigation ng NBI into sinasabi mong mga previous statements ng Vice President?
6: We have found a press conference dated October 18, 2024, streamed through the official Facebook page of the Office of the Vice President. And we were able to identify, for us, being the investigator, at least three material lines or utterances made by the Vice President, sir.
4: Okay. So you said in that press conference, sinabi mo, you found three utterances or statements ng Vice President. Okay,
6: among others, sir, yeah.
4: Among others. So let's focus on the on these three. Ano ba yung three statements na sinasabi mo?
6: Well, the first one, the Vice President uttered, gusto kong tanggalin yung ulo niya ba? And then the second one, the Vice President uttered, I realize toxic na itong relationship.
4: Mm-hmm.
6: Referring to the relationship between the Vice President and the President. And then number three, I imagine myself cutting his head.
4: Okay now, recap, sinabi mo gusto kong tanggalin nung ulo niya. And then sinabi mo rin sa third, I imagine cutting his head. Based on your investigation, Attorney Lotok, kaninong ulo ba yung rinirefer ng Vice President na gusto niyang tanggalin?
6: The President of the Republic of the Philippines, sir.
4: Yung ulo ng Presidente ng Republika ng Pilipinas.
6: Opo.
4: What proof, if any, do you have that the Vice President said this?
6: We have that video, Your Honor, dated October 18, 2024.
4: Now, kung maaalala mo, Mr. Witness, saang portion or portion ng video na iyan maririnig yung President, yung Vice President, sinasabi yung mga katagang, gusto kong tanggalin yung ulo niya, imagine myself cutting his head.
6: Your Honor, if I may refer to my notes.
4: Your Honor, I move that
1: witness may do so.
4: Thank you so much.
6: Thank you, Your Honor.
5: Your Honor, may my co-counsel be allowed also to peruse such notes, Your Honor?
1: Yes, counsel for respondent may observe as the witness peruses his notes.
4: Your Honor, may we also be allowed to do the same through
1: similar
4: Attorney Stephen Magalhães?
1: Similar order with respect to the counsel for the prosecutor.
6: Your Honor, from timestamps 1 hour, 35 minutes, and 57 seconds to 1 hour, 36 minutes, and 10 seconds.
4: Mm-hmm.
6: And then 1 hour, 36 minutes, and 52 seconds. And then 1 hour, 36 minutes, and 58 seconds.
4: Okay, so far, Your Honor, for the record, Your Honor, please, sorry. The gentleman mentioned two timestamps. So question, if those portions, okay, are shown to you, will you be able to identify the same?
6: Yes, Your Honor.
4: Your Honor, at this juncture, Your Honor, please, the video has already been identified, marked and identified by our previous witness, and it is marked as Exhibit P-Roman numeral 4-11 for the prosecution. We move that these two portions with individual timestamps, as mentioned, be shown to this witness for his identification, Your Honor, please.
1: Where is the USB, counsel?
4: Your Honor, we move that we be allowed to unseal the marked exhibit, Your Honor, please, that was presented last time, Your Honor, please. It's with us. It's with the prosecution.
1: Kindly unseal the document in the presence of the counsel for respondent. Witness is instructed to unseal the USB. This has been previously marked. So after the unsealing, counsel for the prosecutor and for the respondent are instructed to kindly accompany each other to the tech booth to make sure it is the same, one and the same USB that will be played.
0: Okay. Kuan pa may kalanong giablihan tong sa tawag ni
7: katong USB.
0: USB no.
7: Kay para ipa-play na po nila magnum join.
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7: Oo.
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0: 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Oh, awa pa kid mahuman no. Ano man na, tang-tang ra. So, grabe gyud dong sa ka importante kayo.
4: For the record, this will be timestamps 1 hour 35 minutes to 57 seconds to 1 hour 36 minutes and 10 seconds for the first timestamp. I mean, for the first portion. And the second portion is from 1 hour, 36 minutes to 52 seconds to 1 hour, 36 minutes and 58 seconds.
0: Okay. 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
8: Ang dali mo ulo niya ba? I realized toxic na yung relationship.
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7: Oh, giplay to last time.
0: Sa iya, mura mag yapon. Oh, meaning, araw nga ingon nga napailang testigos. Okay, so umana.
1: There's one more counsel, right?
4: Yes, Your Honor. Waiting for the second video. Mm. Oh, consisting of 6 seconds only, Your Honor, please.
0: 6 seconds? Mm. 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Ato pa minaon. Update ko rin, ha?
8: Imagined myself cutting his head.
0: Mora. Siksik ka saman.
4: Thank you so much, Your Honor, please.
0: Katong kaganina, part gaya po ito. Murag sumpay ba?
1: Counsel, may proceed.
4: Mr. Witness. What relation, if any, do those videos have, portions of the videos have, with the video you mentioned earlier?
6: That's the same video I mentioned, Your Honor.
4: Okay, thank you so much. Let's proceed. Attorney Lotok, now, after you discovered these previous statements by the Vice President, what happened next, if any, in relation to the investigation you conducted on the Vice President's statements on November 23, 2024?
6: Yes, Your Honor. We have also discovered reactions from the recipients, specifically from the President himself, the Speaker of the House, relevant government agencies tasked to secure the life of the President and the national security,
4: okay.
6: Your Honor.
4: Thank you so much. You know, Mr. Witness, let's focus on the President kasi it's his head. Ulo ng Presidente yung gustong tanggalin ng Vice President. Let's focus on the President. Now, what did he say again in particular?
6: If I may refer to my notes, sir.
4: Your Honor,
9: you may do so.
6: Thank you, Your Honor.
0: Mm-hmm. So, di siya katubag, no? 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
6: Yes, Your Honor. Among others, quote, nakakabahala ang mga pahayag na narinig natin itong mga nakaraang araw. 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Unquote.
4: Mm-hmm. Now, thank you so much. Okay. Attorney Lotok, you said that the former Speaker of the House of Representatives also gave yung tugon niya sa naging mga pagbabanta ng Vice Presidente laban sa buhay niya. Could you just summarize exactly ano ba yung tugon ng former Speaker ng House of Representatives?
6: Yes, Your Honor, if I remember it right, I think the Speaker issued a statement during the plenary session November 25, 2024, which was published in the ANC Digital. And among others, the former Speaker stated that the utterances were dangerous, unprecedented. Isa itong banta sa demokrasya at sa seguridad ng bansa.
4: Alright. Now, Mr. Witness, Attorney Lotok, sinabi mo rin na may mga ahensya ng gobyerno na nagbigay din ng kanilang tugon sa mga pagbabanta ng Vice Presidente. If you may, anong mga ahensya na ito?
6: Yes, Your Honor. The Presidential Communications Office, the Philippine National Police, the National Security Council, and the Armed Forces of the Philippines.
4: Okay. Let's focus on muna sa Presidential Communications Office. Ano ba yung statement ng Presidential Communications Office kung alam mo?
6: If I remember it right, PCO classified the threat as an active threat.
4: As an active threat.
6: And directed the Presidential Security Command to investigate the matter. Mm-hmm.
4: As an active threat.
6: It was the Executive Secretary who directed the Presidential Security Command, sir, based on that statement.
4: Okay. Now, sinabi mo rin yung Philippine National Police. Yung tanong is, kung maalala mo, ano ba yung sinabi ng PNP in response sa naging mga pagbabanta ng Vice Presidente sa buhay ng Presidente sa kayong dalawa pa?
6: Your Honor, if I may refer to my notes.
4: Your Honor?
9: You may do so, Your Honor. You may do so, Mr. Witness.
6: Thank you, Your Honor. The Philippine National Police issued a statement relative to the press conference made by the Vice President. Quote, the Philippine National Police threats any threat to the safety and security of the President and all public officials with the utmost seriousness. In light of the Vice President Sara Duterte's recent statement, which directly referenced an assassin contracted to target the president, the PNP recognizes the grave nature of this matter. The safety of the president is a national concern, and any direct or indirect threat to his life must be addressed with the highest level of urgency. Close, unquote. Hindi ko na binasa lahat.
4: All right. Now, Your Honor. Attorney Lotok, now. The PNP used, based on your statement as the response of the PNP used the term assassin in referring to the person contracted by the Vice President to kill the President and two others?
6: Your Honor, it was not just the PNP. Even the Presidential Communications Office also used the term assassin, Your Honor.
4: Okay. Now, what about the National Security Council? Ano bang sinabi ng NSC kung alam mo?
6: Again, Your Honor, if I may refer to my notes. Pwede na ba?
4: Your Honor?
0: Okay,
4: Your Honor? May the witness be allowed to refer to his notes once more.
1: You may do so, Mr. Witness.
6: Thank you, Your Honor.
0: Okay, kita na sa Miguel ay ang notebook. Huwag sa'yo nasulat dito mga isoon. Kaya ilang mga kikulikta nila itong mga reactions o reaction lang sa, like for example, PNP, sa National Security Council.
6: Your Honor, the question was about the statement of the NSC, right?
4: Yes.
6: Quote, the National Security Council considers all threats to the President of the Philippines as serious. Any and all threats against the life of the President shall be validated and considered a matter of national security, unquote.
4: Okay. Now, sinabi mo rin na yung Armed Forces of the Philippines, or AFP, nagbigay din ng kanilang response sa naging pagbabanta ng Vice Presidente. Kung alam mo, tsaka kung maaalala mo, ano ba yung sinabi ng Armed Forces of the Philippines?
6: Same, Your Honor, if I may refer to my notes.
0: Notes sa mga igala, no? Kay

0: lead counsel sa defense, si attorney Sison may gala yang gitanaw to yang notes may gala sa ninga notes. No, na dini niya.
1: For orderly proceeding, Your Honor, please. I think it's proper for Attorney Sison to ask to be recognized first.
2: Yes, Your Honor, we will do that. If I may be recognized, Your Honor.
3: Depends. What is the pleasure of Attorney Counsel for Respondent Attorney Sison?
2: Would you state an observation on the note?
1: Your Honor, I think
3: Counsel, we agreed
1: first
3: that only one counsel shall speak insofar as the presentation of a witness is concerned. This was objected to by the counsel for respondents, even if it was asked for by the counsel for the prosecutors.
1: Your Honor, for the record, we are not objecting, but, you know, for a properly proceeding, Attorney Sison...
3: Counsel, it's okay. The chair will make a ruling. Attorney Vinluan can handle
2: that. Thank you,
3: Your Honor. With your permission, Attorney Sison.
4: Your Honor, I'd just like to share the observation that the witness is reading from notes, from his notes, and not directly from the document that he identified.
1: And if I may reply to that, Your Honor, to that non-issue, Your Honor, if I may?
3: Yes.
1: Your Honor, there's nothing...
3: Yes, counsel for the prosecutor.
1: Your Honor, wala po sa rules na kailangan na yung tugon ng isang witness, sinabi niyang notes, dapat based isang dokumento. In fact, Your Honor, please, yung iniisip ng ating rules, yung mga notes na ginawa mismo ng witness. For the public, if you're interested, you may look at Rule 130, Section 16 ng Rules of Court. Andun yun, pwedeng tingnan ng isang testigo yung notes na ginawa niya. Rule 130, Section 16, Your Honor, please.
3: Before I recognize counsel for respondent, Senator Judge Lacson, what is your pleasure, sir?
5: Thank you, Mr. Presiding Officer. This is relevant to the discussion.
3: The gentleman may proceed, and he has 2 minutes.
5: Yes. You requested to refer to your notes a number of times during your direct examination. Ang tanong ko,
6: opo,
5: are you referring to an investigator's notes or notebook or simply notes?
6: No, Your Honor. During the investigation, I have copies of the affidavit of investigations that we have.
5: Yeah, I ask that question because my understanding of an investigator's notes or notebook to be credible and may even be used as part of the examination or evidence in chief, depending on its authenticity and purpose and the role of evidence, is that the contents therein were written on the exact dates when the subjects of those notes actually happened. Ito yung ginawa niyo mismo?
6: Yes, Your Honor, during investigation.
5: Thank you for the clarification.
3: Thank you, Senator Judge Lacson. Noted and entered in the records. Counsel for respondent, what is your pleasure?
7: Your Honor, that was a mere manifestation, Your Honor. We just want to put it for the record.
3: There being no objection, some witness may proceed and answer, or counsel may proceed with his questions.
1: The Armed Forces of the Philippines. Ano sinabi ng Armed Forces? Are we done? Not yet. Okay, so let's go back.
6: Yeah, if I may, Your Honor.
1: Yes.
3: Witness may continue to answer.
6: Thank you, Your Honor. On November 23, 2024, General Romeo S. Browner, Chief of Staff of the Armed Forces of the Philippines, issued the following statements. Quote, "The Armed Forces of the Philippines is a professional organization focused on its mandate to protect the people and the state. Our personnel are loyal to the Constitution and the chain of command." Unquote. Hindi ko na po binasa lahat, sir.
1: Okay, now. After you and your team discovered these responses, Attorney Lotto, what happened next, if any, kung meron man, tsaka kung alam mo, in relation sa investigation nyo, sa mga statements ng Vice President on that day, November 23, 2024?
6: We issued subpoena to the media personalities present during the online press conference of November 23, 2024.
1: Mm-hmm.
6: Sir, for them to appear on December 4, 2024, sir.
1: You issued a subpoena to the media personalities that you said andun sa media conference na iyon to appear on December 4, 2024. Now, sino ba yung mga media personalities na pinasubpoena ng NBI?
6: Again, Your Honor, if I may refer to my...
3: You may do so, Mr.
6: Thank you, thank you, Your Honor.
0: Notes sa mga igala, no? Karong ganyan sa iyo, ito na ito, gisulatanan sa iyang listahan sa itong mga media, kanyang may memorize niya. So, na-i-complete ito ganyang listahan.

0: First, to the late Dempsey Saigdin Reyes of the Philippine Daily Inquirer, and then to Red Whore, Marky J. Mendoza of the Manila Times, Bons Magsambol of Rappler, Ana Rosario Malindo Uy of the Manila Times, Jason Rubrico of the SMNI, and Mikael Flores of the Reuters, Your Honor. Mm-hmm.
1: Okay. Now, Mr. Witness, yung tanong now is, ba't kailangan isabpin na ng NBI itong mga media personalities na ito na mag-appear sa NBI sa araw na iyon, December 4, 2024?
0: Your Honor, they were there during the online press con and they participated the press conference. So, ang tingin namin, meron silang personal knowledge kasi nandutun sila at nag-participate po sila. Kaya, we deemed it proper to issue subpoena on them.
1: Now, so you said na they were subpoenaed to appear on December 4, 2024 in the NBI. Now, what happened on that day, December 4, 2024, if any, and if you know, in relation to the investigation you conducted?
0: The agent on case reported to me that Mr. Reyes and I think Mr. Magsambol appeared before the Office of the Cybercrime Division and participated in the process of the interview, sir.
1: Now, how do you know that these two individuals, at least, si Dempsey Reyes, again, may his soul rest in peace, and Magsambol appeared before the NBI on that day, December 4, 2024?
0: Yes, Your Honor, aside from the fact that the agent in case reported that to me, he showed to me the minutes of meeting wherein the signatures of the late Mr. Reyes and Magsambol were affixed on it, Your Honor.
1: Okay.
0: May nakapirma ho sila doon sa minutes of meeting, sir.
1: All right, now. Thank you so much, Attorney Lotok. Now, Attorney Lotok, you said that your team interviewed members of the media. You issued subpoena to them and they appeared. Now, what else happened, if any, in relation to the investigation you conducted?
0: We issued subpoena ad testificandum to the Vice President herself to shed light in the investigation we are conducting, sir.
1: So you're telling the public that you, NBI, also issued a subpoena to the Vice President?
2: Yes, Your Honor. Sir, Your Honor.
1: Okay, now proceed, Your Honor. Now, what proof, if any, do you have that in fact the NBI issued a subpoena addressed to the Vice President?
0: We have a copy of that subpoena at testificandum dated November 25, 2024, sir.
1: Now, kung yung subpoena na binigay ng NBI sa Vice Presidente may petsang Nobyembre 25, taong 2024, ipapakita sa iyo, makikilala mo ba yung dokumentong ito?
0: Opo.
1: Now, we are now in the process of presenting to you a subpoena at testificandum dated on even date, December 25, 2024.
3: That is... Counsel for the parties are authorized to approach and view the document.
1: For the record, this is previously marked as Exhibit B-Roman numeral 4-4 for the prosecution. Have you perused the same, Attorney Lotok?
0: Yes, Your Honor.
1: Question, what relation, if any, does that document have with the subpoena you mentioned?
0: This is the same subpoena I mentioned, sir.
1: Thank you so much. So the NBI issued a subpoena to the Vice President.
2: Your Honor, can we just make a comment?
3: Counsel for the respondents, recognize.
2: Your Honor, may we just put on record that Exhibit P-4-4 is a photocopy and it was not the original or the certified copy thereof was not produced.
1: We are ready to produce that, and that's the next step we are supposed to do.
3: Noted. Please proceed.
1: We have a copy of the certified true copy. We invite the defense to check the same for comparison, Your Honor, please.

0: Okay, so Edna Miguel, no, kay gitanaw pa no ang mga dokumento, especially katong na subpoena, subpoena sa Vice President, gitanaw la kung original ba nga copy kini kogya kini bang original ba ang yang kopya mga igsuon.
1: Counsel for the respondent.
2: Your Honor, it is a faithful reproduction of the certified true copy, Your Honor.
1: Noted for the records. Counsel for the prosecutors may proceed.
3: Now, Mr. Witness, we would like to know how did the Vice President respond, if any, if at all, and if you know, to the NBI subpoena issued to her?
4: Well, the Vice President did not appear, Your Honor. Instead, she sent her lawyer, Attorney Paul Lawrence Lim, if I'm not mistaken.
3: Okay, she did not appear.
2: Yes, President, sir.
3: Okay, now, question. If you know, what was the Vice President's reason for failing to appear at the NBI, in the NBI, despite the subpoena issued to her?
4: I think the Vice President, in effect, was saying there were office matters to tend to, so she cannot attend the scheduled subpoena date, sir.
3: Office matters. Now, how did the respondent, the Vice President, inform you that she could not attend the subpoena because she was attending to, quote, office matters, unquote?
4: There was a letter, I think, dated November 28, 2024, which was submitted by the counsel of the Vice President, sir.
3: So the letter, December 20, 2024. Now, kung yung kopya ng letter na yan ipapakita sa iyo, ma-identify mo ba yung letter na ito?
4: Opo.
3: Now, we are in the process of showing you a copy of the letter dated November 28, 2024.
1: Counsel for the prosecutor may approach, as well as counsel for the respondent.
0: Okay, so patanaw pa. Paniyabag yun may gala ng response letter may gala sa Vice President na dili siya ma-appear o mutunga sa subpoena.
4: This is the same letter that I mentioned.
3: Your Honor, can I make a manifestation at this point?
1: The prosecutor may proceed.
3: Your Honor, the letter from the Vice President's lawyer is not marked in exhibit. At this juncture, Your Honor, please, if the defense will agree, we move that the same be marked as an additional exhibit for the prosecution, and the specific marking that we are asking the court to follow is exhibit P dash Roman numeral 4-32 for the prosecution, Your Honor, please.
1: Counsel for the respondent.
2: We have no objection to that, Your Honor.
1: So ordered. So marked.
3: Thank you so much. Now, so what did the Your Honor, please. Your Honor, if do we have to pause for the marking, or do I proceed?
1: Please proceed, counsel.
3: Thank you so much, Your Honor. Thank you so much. Now, so what did the NBI do? No, anong ginawa ng NBI after yung vice presidente hindi sumipot sa NBI despite the subpoena, kung meron man?
4: Yes, Your Honor. We deemed it proper to issue another subpoena to give the Vice President another time so she can prepare. And at the same time, in reply to the letter submitted by the lawyer, we issued also a letter dated December 2, 2024, because the Vice President in that letter from her lawyer was asking copy of the complaint and the question to be propounded by the NBI to the Vice President.
3: All right. Now, let's go to that letter, Attorney Lotok na. Puntahan natin yung letter na iyan. Now, kung alam mo, ano ba yung sinabi ng NBI sa letter na iyan na pinadala sa Vice President after hindi siya sumipot despite the subpoena sent to her?
2: Your Honor, the document would speak for itself. No need for the witness to read.
3: I think the counsel
1: witness may
3: is,
1: answer, yes, if he knows.
4: Yeah, among others, sir, sinabi ho doon sa letter namin noong December 2, 2024 na ini-inform namin ang Vice Presidente na iniimbestigahan din po namin yung alleged threat against sa kanyang life. At sinabi namin na kailangan namin yung kanyang presensya para may makuha kaming information, para ho may mapagsimulan kami doon sa investigation against threat to her life, Your Honor.
3: Mm-hmm. Now, what proof, if any, do you have that the NBI issued another subpoena addressed to the Vice President?
4: Yeah, we have that copy of the subpoena dated, if I'm not mistaken, December 2, 2024.
3: Mm-hmm. Sir? No. Okay. Attorney Lota, kung yung kopya ng pangalawang subpoena ipapakita sa iyo, ma-identify mo ba?
4: Yes, sir.
3: Now, we are now in the process of showing you that subpoena. The defense may also
1: counsel
3: check.
1: Counsel for the prosecutor as well as respondent may approach to compare.
3: And for the record, that second subpoena addressed to the Vice President has been previously marked as Exhibit P-Roman numeral 4-6 for the prosecution.
4: That's the same subpoena I mentioned, sir.
3: Okay, so that's the same subpoena. Do we have any observation from the defense?
1: Counsel for respondent?
2: The document is a machine copy, Your Honor.
3: Machine copy. Stephen. Where's the Stephen? Your Honor, we move that the certified true copy in our possession be compared with the photocopy identified by the witness, Your Honor, please.
1: Counsel, this has not been marked, right?
3: This has been marked this time, Your Honor, please. The second subpoena.
1: This has been marked already.
3: Okay. Yes, Your Honor.

0: Okay, so kita na sa Bengala, no?
1: Same observation your honor, of evidence. As the last document.
2: Uh-huh. Meaning it is a photocopy?
1: It is the same as the photocopy of the copies are the same. It is not original.
0: Historia reaction.
1: The original. That was certified.
2: Wait, so I do not get it, counsel.
1: Your honor, the other document that the prosecution is showing is a certified copy, your honor.
2: Mm-hmm.
1: So in other words, it is the same as the photocopy that was previously marked, your honor.
2: But certified.
1: Correct, your honor.
2: Noted.
3: Thank you.
2: You may proceed.
3: Now, you also mentioned, Attorney Lotok, yung isang letter, this time, it's dated December 2, 2024. Now, kung yung letter na iyan ipapakita sa'yo, ma-identify mo ba ito?
4: Yes, sir.
3: Now, we are in the process of showing you a copy of that letter that is previously marked as Exhibit P-Roman numeral 4-5 with submarking P-Roman numeral 4-5, small letter A. May you peruse the same and answer the question after perusing the document, what relation, if any, does this document have with the one you mentioned?
4: The same document that I mentioned, sir.
3: Mm-hmm. Okay, thank you so much. Now, Mr. Witness, sa pangalawang subpoena,
1: Your Honor, the document again is a photocopy, machine copy.
3: Your Honor, we move that the certified true copy that we have in possession be compared with the photocopy that is marked in exhibit for the prosecution office.
2: Counsel for respondent is instructed to so view the certified true copy and make the corresponding manifestation of their observation.
1: Faithful reproduction of the certified copy, Your Honor.
2: Mm-hmm. Noted.
3: Thank you so much. Proceed, Your Honor. Now, Attorney Lotok, ano ba yung naging tugon, kung meron man, tsaka kung alam mo, ng Vice Presidente sa pangalawang sampina na inisyo ng NBI?
4: Yes, Your Honor. The Vice President, again, did not appear, but instead sent her lawyer. With another letter.
3: Another letter?
4: Yes, Your Honor. Submitted to the Office of the Cybercrime Division.
3: Okay, now, kung alam mo, ano ba yung nilalaman ng letrang iyan, yung pangalawang letter ng Vice President in response to the second subpoena ng NBI?
4: If I remember it right, sinasabi doon, we must state the obvious. The NBI is under the administrative supervision ng Secretary of Justice, who is an alter ego of the President. And the Executive Secretary is the chief alter ego. So, minarapat daw niya makinig sa kanyang counsel at hindi na mag-appear sa subpoena ng NBI. Or.
3: Mm-hmm. Now, kung yung what proof, if any, do you have of that letter?
4: We have copy of that letter, Your Honor.
3: Kung yung kopya ng letter na yan ipapakita sa iyo, ma-identify mo ba?
4: Yes, Your Honor.
3: Now, we are showing you a copy of the letter dated December 10, 2024. The question after you peruse the same, what relation, if any, does that document have with the letter you mentioned?
4: The same document that I mentioned, sir.
3: Your Honor, manifestation, the same letter coming from the Vice President's Council is not marked in exhibits by the prosecution. Same with the previous letter, we move that the same with agreement from the Defense Council be marked as our exhibit P-Roman numeral 4-33 for the prosecution. It is a photocopy of that letter, Your Honor, please.
2: What does counsel for the respondent say?
1: No objection to that, Your Honor.
3: No objection. Thank you so much.
2: Noted. Kindly have it marked.
3: Your Honor, proceed. Now, Mr. Witness, what else, if any, did the letter state, if any?
4: The counsel for the Vice President stated that the Vice President is confident that the NBI will also investigate the alleged threat against her life. Yun po yung tenor ng letter. Right, na yun, sir.
3: Now, ito yung tanong now. You mentioned earlier that the vice president stated that she already contracted an assassin to kill the president and the two others. Now, objection. Attorney Lotto, wait, not yet done. No question yet.
2: Please proceed, counsel.
3: As the head of the investigation team, what was your impression of the vice president when she declared that she already contracted an assassin to kill the president, the first lady, and the former speaker of the House of Representatives?
1: Objection, Your Honor. Calls for an opinion.
3: Opinion. You may cite the rule, Your Honor, please.
1: And misleading as well, Your Honor. She never mentioned the word assassin.
3: Your Honor, the term, may I reply to that, Your Honor, please?
2: Counsel for the prosecution.
3: The term assassin is not a fiction. It is the same term used by the PNP and by the PCO. So it's not plucked out of thin air, Your Honor, please. So we have basis for using the term assassin.
1: But, Your Honor, the counsel mentioned that it was VP Saro who mentioned it. And that was phrased in his answer. So we are objecting to that, Your Honor.
2: With the understanding that the witness will base his answer on his investigation or knowledge insofar as the investigation that he himself conducted and led is concerned, and not as a conclusion of fact and law. The witness may answer.
3: What was your impression?
4: Yes, Your Honor. To me, as the chief investigator at that time, the utterances made by the vice president was serious, and the threat was real and actual, sir.
2: Mr. Witness, if I may intercede, counsel, is this contained in your investigation report?
4: Yes, sir.
2: You may proceed, counsel.
3: Seryoso tsaka totoong pagbabanta. Now, what made you say that? Na yung pagbabanta ng Vice Presidente ay both seryoso at totoo?
4: Well, Your Honor, we considered the content and context of the utterances made by the Vice President in November 23, 2024, mm-hmm. as well as the utterances made by the Vice President in October 18, 2024, and the reactions from the recipients, as well as mm-hmm. Reactions from several government agencies, sir.
3: Content and context. Now, exactly, yung tanong is, Exactly. How did you analyze the content and the context of the entire press conference?
4: We considered several factors, Your Honor, in the analysis of that content and context.
3: Several factors. To be exact, kung alam mo, ilang factors kinonsider nyo?
4: At least four. Your Honor, number one, the delivery or manner in which the utterances were spoken.
3: That's one.
4: Number two, the literal meaning of the statement, mm-hmm. Your Honor. Number three, the nature of the instruction. And number four, the relationship between the parties, mm-hmm. sir.
3: So four factors. Now, Attorney Lotto, let's go to the first factor, no? Let's go to the first factor, the delivery of the manner in which the threats were spoken. What made you say that the respondent was both serious and real when she uttered those threats?
1: Jackson, Your Honor, calls for an opinion.
3: Your Honor, if I may.
2: Based on his investigation, counsel, he may testify as to that. Witness may answer.
4: Yes, Your Honor, the vice president was furious and fuming mad when she uttered those.
3: Could you repeat it? Furious and?
4: And fuming mad, sir.
3: Fuming mad. Furious and fuming mad. Now, what made you say na yung vice presidente was both furious and fumingly mad?
4: Well, nakita ho namin dun sa video nung niran ho namin, Your Honor, if I'm not mistaken, I think more or less 8 beses ho siyang galit na galit at nagmumura at minumura yung presidente, si First Lady, and then si former Speaker of the House, sir.
3: 8 beses.
4: If I'm not mistaken, more or less, sir.
3: Now, and then you're referring to the video. Now, in what particular portions of the video, okay, did the Vice President hurl invectives or sa Tagalog, pagmumura kung sa Cebuano pamalikas kung hawaray-waray
4: buyayaw.
3: Mga ilang beses? 8? In what particular portions?
4: Your Honor, if I may refer to my notes.
2: You may do so.
4: Thank you, Your Honor.
3: In the interest of time, Your Honor, please, while the counsels are doing that, I move that the previously marked and identified Exhibit P, Roman numeral 4-10, which is the flash drive containing the video of that press conference, be unsealed in the presence of counsels from both sides.
2: You may proceed.
3: And then you may now answer, Mr. Witness, anong mga timestamps ba ito?
4: Yeah, Your Honor, from timestamp 53 minutes to 27 seconds and 53 minutes to 39 seconds.
3: So 53 minutes, 27 seconds to 53 minutes, 39 seconds. The second timestamp, if you may?
4: 54 minutes to 03 seconds and 54 minutes to 08 seconds.
3: 54 minutes, 03 seconds to 54 minutes, 08 seconds. That's the second timestamp. What about the next timestamp, if you know?
4: 55 minutes to 42 seconds and 56 minutes to 07 seconds.
3: 55 minutes, 42 seconds to 56 minutes, 06 seconds. What about the fourth timestamp, if you know?
4: 58 minutes to 38 seconds, up to 58 minutes to 47 seconds.
3: 58 minutes, 38 seconds to 58 minutes to 47 seconds. What about the fifth timestamp, if you know?
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3: 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What about the next, the sixth timestamp, if you know?
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3: 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What about the last timestamp, Mr. Witness?
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3: 1 hour, 08 minutes, 43 seconds to 1 hour, 08 minutes, 54 seconds. Your Honor, we move that those seven timestamps identified by the witness be shown in sequence, Your Honor, please.
2: So ordered, Your counsel for the prosecutors will kindly give the flash drive to be unsealed by the witness, as witnessed by counsel for the respondents. Thereafter, for counsel of the parties to kindly accompany each other to the tech booth so that the USB may be played with respect to the specified timestamps of the witness.
4: Okay.

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2: 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So incompetent, or he was lying through his teeth to get the votes of people. 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
1: 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Online press con. 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
3: We have two more.
0: Yara.
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4: Council, that's the seven time stamps.
0: Expression naman na mag expressions kasuko, di ba?
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0: Okay. 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
3: We have two more, Your Honor, please. I was told we have two more time stamps, Your Honor, please.
4: Two more.
3: Thank you.
0: Two more. Nandiya. Napay doa. Hindi, okay, napay doa.
1: Oh. Ipangita na sa nila ang last two na lang.
0: Oo.
1: Oh. Oo.
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3: And the last one?
1: Last na lang. 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
0: Oh, katoramayang pamalikas.
2: Mahalis naman ako sa presidential days, hindi pa rin ikaw ang presidente. Tingin mo. Walang buboto sa iyo. Please lang.
3: Okay,
2: wala.
0: Omura. Ilang kolektahan tong?
3: So, Your Honor, those were the seven timestamps portions of the video where the Vice President hurled invectives and profanities. Now, the question is, may I proceed, Your Honor?
4: Counsel, to clarify, that the Vice President hurled invectives, period, not necessarily against the three officials mentioned.
3: Most of them were against the three officials, Your Honor, please.
4: I only counted or heard one or two. Out of the seven, I heard Representative Chua, but he's not one of the subject matters of this case. But just for the record, does the witness confirm that? Out of the seven timestamps, there are approximately two or three that mentioned either all three or one of the top officials. Would that be correct, Mr. Witness?
5: I think more than that, sir, if you can see the context.
3: Make your voice louder.
5: If I'm not mistaken, I think five times referring to either Martin Romualdez or Liza Marcos or the president.
4: The rest were either a congressman or a particular congressman?
5: If I'm not mistaken, sir, yeah.
4: Counsel, you may proceed.
3: Now. Mr. Witness, etong mga seven timestamps kung saan nagmumura yung Vice Presidente. Why is this a factor in classifying her threats as serious and real?
5: Yes, Your Honor, it's very much factor because we want to establish the intent of the Vice President. And that intent is crucial in our investigation. We want to determine whether those utterances made by the Vice President were just a product of a temporary fit of anger. Was it just spur of the moment?
3: Mm-hmm.
5: Or were they really serious, actual, and real threat?
3: So what was your conclusion?
5: Your Honor.
3: So what was your conclusion? Was it serious, real?
5: Yeah, Your Honor.
3: Okay.
5: Serious and real.
3: Let's go to factor number two. So two out of four factors now. Sinabi mo yung literal meaning ng mga utterances ng Vice President. Yung literal meaning, why is this a factor in your conclusion na seryoso at totoo yung pagbabanta ng Vice Presidente?
5: Yes, Your Honor. Klaro po dun sa utterances ng Vice Presidente. Even before the online press conference held on November 23, 2024, the Vice President had already contracted a person to kill the President, Lisa Marcos, and the former Speaker, Your Honor.
3: Siguro, so the public will understand. I want you to answer in Tagalog. Ba't mahalaga sa inyo, sa investigasyon nyo, na yung pagkukontrata ng tao na papatay sa Pangulo at kadalawa pa, nangyari ito bago pa man yung press conference? Ba't mahalaga sa investigasyon nyo yan?
5: Yes, Your Honor, mahalaga ho yan para sa amin. Basically, it's indicative of intent that the utterances was deliberately made up by the Vice President, and it really shows serious, actual, and real threat, Your Honor.
3: All right, now, Attorney Lotok, let's go to the third factor. The third factor is now sinasabi mo, yung nature ng instruction. Now, could you tell the public and the court, ano bang ibig sabihin ng factor number three, nature of the instruction?
5: Yes, Your Honor. In those utterances, the Vice President said, wag kang tumigil hanggat hindi mo sila mapapatay. It shows persistence on the part of the Vice President that she was determined to carry out those utterances. And from the point of view of law enforcement agency like the NBI, it's alarming for us, sir.
3: It is alarming from the point of view of law enforcement agents. Now, in Tagalog, if you may, ba't mo nasabing nakaka-alarma yung sinabi ng Vice Presidente na yung instruction na huwag kang titigil hanggat hindi mo napapatay ang Pangulo, ang unang ginang, at ang former Speaker ng House of Representatives? Ba't mahalaga? Ba't alarming yan?
5: Well, Your Honor, pwede hong mag-take advantage yung ibang grupo dyan, ibang individual. God forbid may mangyari sa Vice Presidente for one reason or the other. Matitrigger ho ngayon yung instruction. And then, papatayin ngayon yung, God forbid again, ang Presidente, Lisa Marcos, ang former Speaker. And in fact, even yung triggering na phase na yon, pwedeng mag-take advantage doon yung ibang grupo, thinking na pag in-assassinate natin ang tatlo, ang sisisihin ang Vice Presidente. So marami hong angulo, Your Honor, para ho sa amin sa law enforcement. Medyo magiging disorder, magiging chaotic, magiging anarchy yung society pag hindi siya na-address. Eh. Medyo, yun po yung sa amin as investigator, sir.
3: But was she not only joking, Attorney Lotok?
6: Objection leading, Your Honor.
3: There's basis to that, Your Honor?
4: Leading. Sustained.
3: Before okay. Question. Now, let's go to... Let's proceed, Mr. Witness. So far, you mentioned, ito yung mga factor, no? Manner, literal meaning, nature of the instruction. Ano ba yung fourth factor kung alam mo?
5: The relationship between the parties, meaning the relationship between the Vice President and the President, sir.
3: Mm-hmm. Now, what about the fourth factor? No? Why is it significant to investigation?
5: Well, in one of the utterances made by the Vice President, she characterizes the relationship with the President as toxic.
3: Toxic.
5: If I'm not mistaken, at least three times she binigyan yung term na toxic, referring to the relationship between her and the President, sir.
3: Mm-hmm. Now, what were your reasons, if any, that made you conclude na nasabi na ng Vice President na toxic yung relationship niya between her and the President?
6: Objection, culture, and opinion, Your Honor.
3: Investigation.
4: Witness may answer part of his investigation.
5: Una yung resignation niya as secretary ng Department of Education. Pangalawa, yung utterances niya noong October 18, nung sinabi niya na I realize toxic na itong relationship. Gusto kong tanggalin yung ulo niya ba? And then I imagine myself cutting his head.
7: What else, if any?
5: The reaction of the recipient of those utterances, Your Honor. The reaction from the president himself, sir.
7: So the reaction from the president himself. Now, you already mentioned kanina ano yung reaction ng president. Yung tanong now, Attorney Lotok, is why did you consider yung reaction ng mga recipients ng pagbabanta, kagaya ng president? Let's focus on the president. But you consider yung reaction nila?
5: Well, we want to establish whether the recipient of those utterances felt intimidated by those statements, or did they took it serious and actual threat? Material ho sa amin yon, Your Honor, if only to establish the mens rea of
7: mens rea, yes, ng krimen. Now, let's focus on the president. Ito yung premise now. Based on your investigation, no, what was your impression of the president? Based on his reaction, was he intimidated?
5: Well, yung opening statement ng presidente, ang sabi niya, nakakabahala ang mga narinig natin itong mga nakarang araw. Ito'y isang kriminal na pagtatangka. Papalagan ko to. Yes, Your Honor. The president took the threat by the vice president as serious and real.
7: Now, Mr. Witness, aside from yung reaction ng mga recipients, we focus on the president. Ano pa yung ibang mga factors na kinonsider nyo, kung meron pa man?
5: Yes, Your Honor. We find it, this is from the point of view of the investigator, we find it disturbing when we tried to compare the utterances made in October 18 and the utterances made in November 23. And may nakita ho kami doon at least tatlo o apat na medyo sabi ko nga disturbing from the point of view namin.
7: Disturbing. Tatlo or apat na disturbing na?
5: Na utterances.
7: Utterances. Now, let's go to that. So you said you compared the utterances in October 18 tsaka November 23. Sabi mo, you found at least 3 or 4 disturbing statements. Tama ba? Now, ano ba yung 3 statements na ito?
5: Your Honor, we are trying to establish the patterns and the consistencies of those utterances. For instance, nung October 18, ang sabi niya is, walang number one ang Pilipinas na to. Para sa akin, number 2 lamang ito. Walang number one. And then we compared it in November 23. Ang sabi niya, ni-reiterate niya, I do not recognize anybody above me. That's number one, Your Honor. The number 2, ang sabi niya noong October 18, hindi marunong maging presidente yung nakaupo. Kasalanan ko ba yon? And then we compared it in November 23. Ang sabi niya doon, this country will go to hell because that person who is sitting, sabi niya, is doesn't know how to be a president and who is a liar.
7: All right.
5: Then number 3, ang sabi niya sa October 18, meron akong 5 impeachable offense na alam kay BBM, pero papasabad dyan sa House. Siyempre hindi. Then kinumpare namin yung November 23. Ang sabi ng John, sabi niya doon is he was lying through his teeth para makuha lang yung boto ng mga tao. And then nagmura na siya, PI ka, BBM, Lisa Marcos, and Martin Romualdez, Your Honor.
7: What do you mean by PI?
5: Putang ina, sir.
7: Okay. You said that you found these 3 comparisons disturbing. Now, these 3, ano yung significance ng 3 comparisons na ito sa investigation nyo? Kung meron man.
5: Yes, Your Honor. Based on these patterns and consistencies in the utterances made by the Vice President, it appears that these statements have tendency to steer up the people against the government, have tendency to disturb the peace of the community, have tendency to undermine the peace and order, the public peace and order, sir.
7: Now, Mr. Witness, given all these findings, sinabi mo, seryoso, tsaka totoo, yung mga pagbabanta ng Vice Presidente, anong ginawa ng division mo, kung meron man, in relation to the investigation?
5: We executed, Your Honor, affidavit of investigation, and we recommended criminal charges. Three counts for grave threats, and one count for inciting to sedition, sir.
7: Yo, Your Honor, now, na-mention mo yung affidavit of investigation. For clarity, anong date ng affidavit of investigation na nasabi mo?
5: February 10, 2025, sir.
7: February 10. Kung yung affidavit of investigation and the annexes ipapakita sa'yo, ma-identify mo ba yung affidavit na ito?
5: Yes, sir.
7: I'm showing you now a copy of the affidavit of investigation. May petsang February 10, 2025. That is previously marked for the prosecution as Exhibit P-4-3. You peruse the documents and access. I move that the defense be allowed to peruse the same. And the question is, what do these documents have? What relation, if any, do these documents have with the documents you mentioned?
4: Counsel for both parties may approach.
0: Tanaw po may gara, no?
6: Manifestation, Your Honor.
4: Counsel for the respondent may proceed.
6: Your Honor, we just like to manifest, Your Honor, that the marked document, permanently marked by the prosecution, does not contain any annexes. And the other set of documents that he is comparing it to has annexes, Your Honor.
7: I can reply to that, Your Honor, please.
4: Counsel for the prosecution will please reply.
7: Number one, the affidavit of investigation, the annexes thereto, ay makikita yung mga annexes, most of them, as separate documents that have been pre-marked. Ulitin ko, yung mga hinahanap ng depensa ng mga annexes sa affidavit of investigation, nasa record ng Senado yan, because na-marka separately, because they have been identified separately also by the previous witness. I hope that satisfies.
4: Counsel, what does counsel for the respondent say?
6: Your Honor, is that an admission that the affidavit of investigation was stripped of its annexes?
7: No. Your Honor, if I may, ang klaro namang sinabi ko. Can I reply to that, Your Honor, please?
4: Chair would like to clarify the matter instead. Are all the annexes listed and identified in the footnotes of the affidavit of investigation marked or pre-marked by the prosecution?
7: I can answer that. Most of them, Your Honor, please, and I can identify ano yung mga hindi na marked tsaka yung reason.
4: So most, not all?
7: Yes, Your Honor, please.
4: And for the record, that the affidavit of investigation that the witness is identifying and that you have marked does not contain any of the annexes mentioned in the affidavit of investigation, without prejudice, of course, to the annexes that you already marked.
7: Yes, Your Honor.
4: And identified by either this or other witnesses.
7: Yes, Your Honor. Not attached specifically to the affidavit, but found in the same record of the
4: court. Not attached to the document that the witness is identifying right now.
7: Yes, Your Honor.
4: Does that satisfy the counsel for the
6: Your Honor, we're not objecting as to how they marked it. We're just manifesting it for the record.
4: That it's not there.
6: Yes.
7: Mm-hmm. Yes.
4: So
7: sir.
4: Noted. Witness may answer.
8: Yeah, this is the same document that I...
7: Okay. You have?
5: Your Honor, this is the same document that I mentioned.
7: Mm-hmm. Okay. May proceed, Your Honor, please.
4: You may proceed.
7: Now, Attorney Lotok... Sorry.
0: So, apagyod, puro lang mga dokumento. So, itanaw na po na may gala ka itong mga dokumento, mga pagini. So, puro gin may gala. 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Kinala ang asa man itong na-assassin niya.
6: Just to manifest, Your Honor,
4: counsel for the respondent is recognized.
6: Just to manifest, Your Honor, that again, the comparison, Your Honor, was made with the certified true copy, not the original, Your Honor.
7: Thank you.
4: So noted.
7: Thank you so much.
4: Please proceed, counsel, for the prosecutor.
7: Attorney Lotok, sa pahinang 28 ng Affidavit of Investigation, may makikita ang pirma sa ibabaw ng pangalang S.A. Jeremy Lotok. Yung makikita mo ba yan? Yung tanong, kaninong pirma ito?
8: This is my signature, sir.
7: And sa pahinang 29 ng affidavit, may makikita ang pirma sa ibabaw ng pangalang S.A. Jeremy Lotok. Kaninong pirma ba ito?
8: Again, sa akin pirma ho ito, sir.
7: Your Honor, at this juncture, the prosecution manifests and move that the same, the two signatures of the witness be marked as Exhibit P, dash Roman numeral 4-3-1, that's for the first, and the other one, P, dash Roman numeral 4-3-2. Reason is, these signatures have not yet been marked in Exhibit, Your Honor, please.
6: No objection to that, Your Honor.
7: Thank you so much. Now, may I proceed, Your Honor?
4: You may proceed.
7: Attorney Lotto, in paragraphs 202 tsaka 203 ng naging answer ng Vice President dated May 25, 2026 to the articles of impeachment, which document forms part of the record of these courts, sinasabi ng Vice President na she was merely exercising her freedom of expression. Freedom of expression, sinabi niya. That's protected, yung pagbabanta niya. Are you aware of this defense?
8: Yes, Your Honor.
7: Attorney Lotto, as a lawyer and as the head of the NBI Cybercrime Division, that's the basis, Your Honor. Do you agree with this?
6: Objection, Your Honor. Calls for an opinion. This is not part of the investigation.
7: She's a lawyer, Your Honor. That's
4: it does call for an opinion, and it's not part of their investigation, counsel. Kindly reform your question. Mm-hmm. I know where you're getting at, but kindly reform your question.
7: Okay. Your Honor, Attorney Lotok, you are aware of the defense.
8: Yes.
7: That it's a freedom of expression. Okay. In your investigation, did you consider this, if at all, and if any?
6: Objection, Your Honor.
7: Sure. There's basis, if at all, if
4: witness
7: any.
4: Witness may answer.
8: Yes, of course, Your Honor. We consider that whether magfo-fall ba siya sa confines ng freedom of speech.
7: And what was your finding? That's the basis now. What was your finding?
8: Three reasons, Your Honor, if kung okay lang. Una, when the second highest official of the land openly and publicly uttered that she had already contracted a person to kill, the highest official of the land, the French lady and the former speaker, and that she instructed the person to be relentless in killing them, we failed to see any amount of freedom of speech in that utterance, Your Honor. That's number one. Number two, we talk to ourselves. If we allow the argument that it is within the bounds of freedom of speech, if we allow that to become the norms of our society, then who would prevent anybody from

0: process that satisfies the elements of a criminal offense like this one, Your Honor?
1: Satisfies the elements of a criminal offense like this one. Ito yung tanong daw. Attorney Lotto, based on your finding, based on your affidavit of investigation, did the Vice President commit a crime?
2: Based on our
3: objection, Your Honor, leading and calls for conclusion of law.
1: Based on his investigation, let the witness answer.
4: Sustained, but the presiding officer will ask the question to the witness. Based on your investigation, Attorney Lotto,
0: yes, sir.
4: Was there enough basis to file a criminal complaint, as you did, for the crimes you charged the Vice President with? Prima facie evidence only, huh? Not as to whether or not she indeed committed it or not, because only a court of justice can determine that.
0: Yes, Your Honor, based on our findings, we believe that the Vice President committed the crime of grave threats and inciting persecution.
4: Only insofar as satisfying the requirement of prima facie evidence sufficient to file a case.
0: Prima facie evidence with reasonable certainty of conviction.
4: Yes, sir. That would be a more complete description of what you have to comply with before you can file a case.
0: Yes, Your Honor. Yes, Paul.
4: Counsel, may proceed.
1: Thank you so much. Let's continue. Attorney Lotok, kita magpapadayon, hininatod mga pakiana, nga naimo pagbaton, hininakod mga
3: Your Honor,
1: pakiana.
3: Your Honor.
1: Your Honor, what?
3: May I be allowed to make a manifestation? Your Honor, as I understand, only Filipino and English was...
1: Be careful.
3: Because I cannot understand, Your Honor, what he was saying. So can we just ask that he... states his statement in Filipino or English, Your Honor.
1: Your Honor, Filipino language encompasses all the languages, dialects. It includes our very own waray-waray.
3: But
4: Counsel, the rules state only Filipino and English, but I will let it go once in a while, but not each time.
3: We will submit, Your Honor.
1: Thank you, Your Honor.
4: You may proceed, Counsel, for the prosecutors.
1: Now, you mentioned that the respondent's lawyer, Attorney Lim, through a letter said that the Vice President was confident in your office's assurance that the alleged threats to her were also being investigated. Malala mo sagot mo yon, Don?
0: Yes, Your Honor.
1: Now, what did the NBI do, if any, on the alleged threats? This time, sinasabi niya, to her, to the Vice President, kung meron man.
0: Yes, Your Honor, we started the investigation on the alleged threat against the life of the Vice President.
1: You started. So what was the result? If any, if at all, if you know, to that investigation?
0: Well, Your Honor, the fact that we issued a letter dated December 2, 2024, we informed the Vice President that we are investigating on that alleged threat against her life and that we want information, any information that would give us any investigative lead on that matter, Your Honor. Unfortunately, the Vice President did not appear. So wala ho kaming makitang pagsisimulan na imbestigahan. May nakita kami sa, I think, 75 PNP personnel, insofar as the security of the Vice President is concerned, per record, sa news na inalis sa BPSPG, and then inilipat sa Manila. And,
1: okay.
0: And I think the reason being is that may issue ng peace and security, kundi ako nagkakamali. Yun po yung
1: nakita
0: medyo
1: niyo.
0: Nakikita naming security issues.
1: Now, if you know, no? Ilan ba yung natira sa Vice Presidential Security and Protection Group? If you know. Pagkatapos ma-remove yung sinasabi mong 75 personnel of that VPSPG, if you know.
0: Well based on, if I'm not mistaken, based on the record, the COA record,

0: think more or less 335 security personnel. Kung di ako nagkakamali, base doon sa...
1: 335 personnel protecting a single person, the vice president?
0: Based on that record, Your Honor, based on the news, yeah.
1: 335. Last point, Your Honor, please.
2: Wind up, counsel.
1: Yes, Your Honor. Now, Mr. Witness, you mentioned earlier that your office considered in its investigation in the November 23, 2024 online briefing na aside kay respondent yung Vice Presidente tsaka yung mga media personalities, okay, na nabanggit mo, sino pa, kung meron pa, yung nandun sa online briefing na yun, kung alam mo?
0: Well, yung pinakaunang part ng video, si Attorney Zulaika Lopez.
1: Attorney Zulaika Lopez. Now, yung tanong, Mr. Witness, ano yung na-observe mo kung meron man, okay, about Attorney Zulaika Lopez during that online media briefing?
3: Objection vague, Your Honor.
1: Oh, Your Honor, what's vague? Okay.
2: Witness is smart enough to answer if he knows. Witness, may answer.
0: Thank you, Your Honor. Well, based on that video, it appears na nagko-complain si Attorney Zulaika. I'm referring doon sa paglipat niya from HOR to women correction facilities, I think. And then yung health issue niya. So parang kinukomplain din niya na yun.
1: Okay.
0: At yung nangyari sa kanyang pagka-held in custody sa HOR.
1: All right. Now, Attorney Lotok, what significance, if any, do these complaints ni Attorney Lopez have, okay, in your investigation on the threats made by the Vice President in that online media briefing?
0: Yes, Your Honor, we take that into account. Tinindan namin yung sitwasyon, yung issue ni Attorney Zulaika. But when we see the bigger picture, taking all the pieces of the puzzle, it has nothing to do with the Vice President contracting a person, because even before Zulaika Lopez appeared in that video, the Vice President had already contracted a person to kill the President and Lisa Marcos and the former Speaker. And when we consider all the facts and circumstances, the instance where Attorney Zulaika was complaining does not diminish, it does not alter, it does not affect the totality of the findings that we have in our investigation, sir.
2: Senator, Judge, is counsel for the prosecutors done? Attorney Ligutan, are you done?
1: Yes, Your Honor.
2: You're done? Before cross-examination, Chair would like to recognize, with the permission of Senator Judge JV, Senator Judge Bam Aquino had earlier sought recognition. Chair will recognize him first, thereafter Senator Judge Tulfo Irwin, thereafter Senator Judge Ejercito, and then Senator Judge Ontiveros. Senator Judge Aquino is recognized. You have 2 minutes, sir.
4: Yes, maraming salamat, Mr. Presiding Officer. Attorney Lotok,
0: yes,
4: meron pa po bang ibang grupo sa NBI ang nag-imbestiga doon po sa mga utterances ni Vice President Sara Duterte noong November 23 to 24?
0: During our time, insofar as the Cybercrime Division is concerned, yung Cybercrime Division, Your Honor, and the team that was yung binuo ni former Judge, Director Judge
4: Saibis. So kayo lang po?
0: At that time, sir, hindi ko na po alam ngayon kung sino yung mga team na, kasi nalipat na po ako sa ibang region, sir.
4: Okay. 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
0: Well, aside from the fact, Your Honor, na nag-issue kami ng subpoena sa Vice President para makakuha ng information, kasi we need a validated information, we need a confirmed information, nung inisyuan namin ng subpoena yung mga media personalities, bawat isa sa kanila na nag-appear, tinanong din po namin, nandoon ka ba nung sinabi ito ng Vice Presidente?
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0: Nagtanong kami, Your Honor, we tried to elicit information both from those people who have personal knowledge during the online press conference. Unfortunately, wala kami ma-establish na validated information na confirm. So, in fact, hanggang ngayon, nag-aantay po kami. 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
4: Opo. 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
0: Well, Your Honor, if the second highest official of the land sinabi yan, it's hindi ho biro yan. 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So we took it very serious, Your Honor.
4: Alright, I have a question for the defense. Sa lahat ng mga sagot ninyo, Attorney Binluan, parang hindi ko nakita na tinanggi ng inyong kliyente o ng depensa na may nakausap ang Vice Presidente na tao para gawin yung mga bagay na ito. Tama ba? Wala ito sa mga sagot ninyo?
3: We deny that, Your Honor. That is not accurate, Your Honor, and we will present evidence or counter evidence to prove
4: okay.
3: that.
4: So let me clarify. Sa lahat ng sagot ninyo so far, hindi pa nyo tinatanggi ito, pero in your time presenting evidence, you will deny that there was a person contracted by the Vice President.
3: Your Honor, to clarify, I don't understand, Your Honor, when we were asked, but...
4: In your answer. You have an answer. There is an impeachment.
3: We denied it, Your Honor. We denied it in our answer, which we filed before the Senate Impeachment Court.
4: You denied it in your answer?
3: Correct, Your Honor.
4: If I remember correctly, ang nabanggit doon ay freedom of expression. Was there an exact statement there na hindi totoo na meron ngang kinontrata ang vice-presidente o kinausap ang vice-presidente para gawin ito?
3: We maintain our position that we denied it, Your Honor.
4: Okay.
3: It is there in our answer.
4: Mr. President, I don't want to take up time, but I do want to check the official records and look for this because I don't remember seeing that in any of your answers, Mr.
3: Your Honor, all allegations were denied.
4: It's a general denial, a blanket denial.
3: There were, that was the general denial and there were also specific denials.
4: Okay, we'll take a look, Mr. Presiding Officer. Hanapin natin to with, and if I may come back to this once we take a look at the records, Mr. Presiding Officer.
2: The gentleman may do so at the appropriate time. With the permission of Senator Judge Erwin Tulfo, since nakatayo na po si Senator Judge Ejercito, papaunahin ko na po muna siya. Senator Judge Tulfo, rather Ejercito is recognized. You have 2 minutes, sir.
5: Thank you, Mr. Presiding Officer. Tanong ko lang, no, just to clarify, may we know if the NBI has the authority to issue subpoena against impeachable officials? Kasi kanina po, no, sa mga pinresent kanina, subpoena po ang inyong pinadala sa Vice President instead of a mere invitation. Yun lang po, clarify ko lang po.
0: Yes, Your Honor, under Republic Act 10867, the NBI has authority to issue subpoena. And as a matter of fact, the case involving the Vice President falls under Section 5, Paragraph G, which the NBI has primary jurisdiction to undertake investigation, Your Honor.
5: Likewise, for the information, every may we know what constitutes a grave threat that will prompt the NBI to conduct an investigation as compared to a light threat? No? What are the elements that are... needed to be present to be considered a grave threat?
0: Well, for grave threat, Your Honor, if naalala ko siya, if a person threatens another person with the infliction upon the latter's person, property, or honor, or that of the latter's family, with a wrong or with any wrong, amounting to a crime, if that threat is with condition or without condition, or with involved with monetary consideration, yun po your honor yung kabuuan nung sa great threat.
5: So yung great threat po may condition or wala condition.
0: The crime of great threat, your honor, can be committed with or without condition.
5: With or without condition. Yeah. So as an investigator, have you ever investigated and filed a complaint for grave threats apart from this one?
0: Again, Your Honor?
5: As an investigator, have you filed any case or investigated and filed a case for grave threats against anyone aside from this, excluding this one?
0: I think nag-start po kasi ako as counter-terrorism and then organized crime group. And then cybercrime, wala akong maalala, Your Honor, kundi ito lang. I mean, so far as my being in the NBI is concerned, Your Honor.
5: Ah, so ito lamang yung ano, ito pala yung kaso na naimbestigahan nyo concerning grave threats, Your Honor.
0: I think yung iba, may mga naimbestigahan, Your Honor. Pero again, sabi ko, yung sa sarili ko po, yung experience ko from counterterrorism hanggang sa organized transnational crime group hanggang sa cybercrime division. Ang naalala ko lang, Your Honor, kasi matagal na ho yun eh, kung ano yung nasa record. I think itong grave threats na to is pag hindi first time, doon ko lang na-experience.
5: Gaano katagal ho kayong parte na itong cybercrime division? Bago kayo nalipat?
0: Since 2018, Your Honor, nagsimula ako bilang investigation agent. And then, in 2022, I was designated as chief of the Digital Forensic Laboratory Division. And in 2023, designated as chief of the Cybercrime Division, sir.
5: So more than 5 years kayong nandito sa Cybercrime Division ng NBI?
0: Opo.
5: That's all, Mr. Presiding Officer. Thank you.
2: Thank you, Senator Judge Arisito. Senator Judge Tulfo Irwin is recognized. You have 2 minutes, sir. You may proceed when you're ready.
6: Thank you, Mr. President or Presiding Officer. I'd like to direct my clarificatory question to the witness on the stand, Mr. Presiding Officer. Attorney Jeremy Lontok.
0: Opo, Your Honor.
6: What findings, if any, convince the NBI the motive of the respondent to kill the president and two other people? Meron po bang kayong nakitang motibo? Kasi maaari pong sabihin lang nung isang tao sa sobrang galit niya, napag-usapan na po kanina yan, di ba? Spur of the moment. Pero did you find any motive? Bakit niya po gagawing patayin ang Pangulo?
0: Yes, Your Honor. As I've said before, when we take into consideration all the facts and circumstances surrounding that issue, nagkaroon ng hindi magandang relasyon yung dalawa, and then nagbato na ang Vice Presidente ng mga salitang mabibigat laban sa Presidente. Pinapakita doon sa October 18 na toxic na nga yung relationship nila. Galit na galit si Sara dahil sinasabi ng Vice Presidente is politically motivated yung pag-attack sa kanya. And then at the same time, pinagtutulungan siya ng buong gobyerno. So then the trigger ho yun, if my memory serves me right, nung incident nangyari noong 23 November 2023, at 2024. So parang nagpatong-patong na ho siya, convolution ng iba't ibang issue. So nakita ho namin, talagang galit ang Vice Presidente sa Presidente.
6: Okay. So you saw that the Vice President is very angry, right? Galit po siya. Did the investigation uncover any evidence, if there's any, that the respondent had taken steps to carry out these threats or these statements that she made in public and online, did you have or did you cover any evidence?
0: Your Honor, insofar as the cybercrime division is concerned, we focus on the investigation on the alleged grave threats and inciting to sedition. Ngayon, pagdating doon ng whether or not meron na-execute na o may inutusan, I think ang makakasagot po niyan, Your Honor, yung aming director kasi sa kanya po yung pool ng information. At the same time, yung jurisdiction na yan, nasa intelligence service po namin. Kami ho nasa investigation service. So, insofar as the NBI, cybercrime division is concerned at that time, nakafocus ho kami sa grave threat and inciting to sedition. But insofar as whether meron na bang in-engage ang Vice Presidente, jurisdiction ho yan ang aming intelligence service. At maybe ang makakasagot niyan yung aming director kasi siya po yung recipient ng full pool of information from different divisions and regions.
6: You mean the inciting to sedition will be answered by the director, is that correct? Kasi parang hindi po natalakay kanina yung inciting to sedition, is it?
0: Well, Your Honor, inciting to sedition, in our investigation, we were able to establish that those utterances from 18 October 2024, November 23, 2024, and other facts and circumstances, even the November 26, 2024, we believed that those utterances have tendency, Your Honor, to stir up the people, to go against the government, have tendency to disturb the public peace of the community. The peace of the community, and have tendency to undermine public safety and public order. And I think that's elements of the inciting to sedition, Your Honor.
6: I have last two questions, Mr. Presiding Officer. So you're saying they're intertwined, killing the president and then inciting the people to revolt against the government. They're intertwined. Is that what you're saying?
0: Based on our findings, Your Honor.
6: Based on your findings. And what could be the motive of the vice president inciting people to sedition, to revolt against the government, when in fact she will be the next president of the republic? She's been saying, and everybody knows, and she's been claiming. Why do you think? I mean, did you look deeper? Why incite the sedition? I mean, when in fact you're the vice president, usually in our country, usually, Mr. Witness, the vice president would run for presidency. What could be the motive?
0: Well, Your Honor, what we have established is the fact that the relationship between the two were already hostile. And what we established is the fact that the vice president has committed great threats and inciting to sedition. Yun ho yung focus namin, Your Honor. Insofar as yung mas malalim pa na motibo, wala akong personal knowledge.
6: All right. Well, I'm running out of time. Can you identify the strongest piece of evidence which you relied in deciding to file these cases before the Department of Justice? And what is the status of this case, Mr. Witness?
0: Well, Your Honor, the pieces of evidence that we attached or we incorporated in our investigation is sufficient and has satisfied the requirements of the quantum of evidence required, which is prima facie evidence with reasonable certainty of conviction. And the fact, Your Honor, that the Department of Justice has issued certification stating that your referral, your transmittal, has complied all the elements of the crime charge and therefore good for preliminary investigation.
6: What is the status of the case, Mr. Witness?
0: It's ongoing, Your Honor, if kung tama ang naalala ko. It's ongoing, Your Honor.
6: One very, very quick question, Mr. Presiding Officer.
2: Senator Judge.
6: Do you think at this point you have an airtight case against the respondent?
0: I believe so, yes, Your Honor. Otherwise, the Department of Justice would not issue a certification stating to the effect na kumpleto ang elements namin, na nakuha namin yung requirement, at ready na siya for preliminary investigation.
6: Thank you, Mr. Witness. Thank you, Mr. Presiding Officer.
2: Thank you, Senator Judge Tulfo. Senator Judge Ontiveros, Senator Judge Villanueva, and thereafter we pause for a 10-minute break. You may proceed, ma'am. You have 2 minutes.
7: Salamat, Mr. Presiding Officer. Attorney Lotok.
0: Opo, yes, Your Honor.
7: Sa affidavit of investigation dated February 10, 2025, nirekomenda ng NBI na sampahan ng mga kasong grave threats at inciting to sedition ang Vice Presidente. Pwede po bang idahilan sa mga kasong yan na nadala lang ng emosyon or may matinding trigger kaya nakapagsambit ng ganoon?
0: I don't think, Your Honor, kasi wala naman ho sa elements ng grave threats yung situation na yon. As long as we were able to satisfy the elements for grave threats, Your Honor, and when the Department of Justice certifies na kumpleto yung elemento doon, so, no, Your Honor, hindi ho yan mag-matter doon sa findings namin.
7: At yung sinabi po ninyong elements of grave threats, yun po yung apat na in-enumerate nyo kanina. Ano pong elements of grave threats?
0: Yes, Your Honor. Number one, that a person threatened to inflict another person upon the latter's person, owner of property, or that of the latter's family with any wrong. That's the first element. The second element, that wrong amounts to a crime. Then the third element is yung my demand for money or my condition na inimposed. In our investigation, mayroon hong tatlong acts para makumit yung grave threats. Base doon sa tatlong elements na sinabi ko, the offender have complied with the threat na sinabi niya. The offender hindi niya na-comply yung threat na sinabi niya, or yung pangatlong act, yung walang condition, yung yung threat na yon, Your Honor.
7: Mga dalawang beses niyo po binanggit yung salitang condition, Attorney Lotok. Itatanong ko yan mamaya-maya. Sa DOJ po, sa DOJ naman, may criteria ng reasonable certainty of conviction bago magsampa ng kaso. Sa NBI, yes, attorney. Sa Opo. 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
0: Well, sinusunod din ho namin yung quantum of evidence na prima facie evidence with reasonable certainty of conviction. Kaya ho, kung makikita nyo, yung pong aming processes o yung phases, yung pang last po niya is legal evaluation. Meaning, pag meron na ho kaming conclusion, bago ho namin ito i-submit sa Department of Justice, meron hong referral kaming ginagawa sa legal division, or nagpapatulong ho kami sa aming mga legal experts. 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
7: Alright, salamat, attorney. So kahit papaano, ina-approximate nyo yung criteria na sinusundan ng DOJ, kahit bilang NBI.
0: Yes, you know, yes, Your Honor, and that is on the basis of our cherished principle, the two-pillar rule in investigation, thoroughness and legality, Your Honor.
7: Alright, salamat po. Eto, in principle, kailangan po ba ng patunay na may kinontratang assassin para maituring na grave threats ang mga sinabi?
0: Well, Your Honor, in so far as the crime of grave threat is concerned, hindi po yan kailangan.
7: Alright. Speaking of condition, kanina na binanggit nyo dalawang beses, posible po ba ang grave threats kahit may condition ang banta? Ibig sabihin yung kapag ito nangyari sa akin, ito ay mga gawin mo. 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
0: Very much possible, Your Honor. As I have said, grave threats can be committed with or without condition. And as a matter of fact, meron akong naalalang isang case, SPO2 Jamaca versus Attorney Bangot. Ang sabi ho doon ni SPO2 Jamaca, if I lose my job, I will break your head or I will... So it's for us, it's a kind of event-based condition na matitrigger yung execution and threat pag nangyari yung event. But then when the Supreme Court nag-decided Supreme Court at ang sabi niya, the threat was absolute.
7: So it's sinabi ng SC
0: absolute
7: noon?
0: Yung threat, you know, okay. Hindi conditional. So parang ganito, akin sa situation dito, meron siyang sort of event-based condition na pag nangyari yung event, matitrigger ngayon yung threat na inutter ng offender,
7: so,
0: Your Honor.
7: Masasabi pong may jurisprudence po dahil may nakikita kayong paghahalintula dun sa kasong ni rule ng SC kaugnay ni PO 2 Jamaca at itong kay Vice President.
0: Yes, Your Honor.
7: All right. Huling tanong na lang po, Attorney Lotok, bilang abogado po, as a general rule, kailan po masasabing lampas sa free speech ang pananalita at nagiging grave threats o inciting to sedition na?
0: We consider the two tests. Number one, yung hindi ko mabigkas, Your Honor, but it's like ano bang tendency rule? If I may, Your Honor, just to refer my notes.
7: May he, presiding officer.
2: Kunti lang po. May do so.
0: Yeah.
2: Kindly turn on the mic. Witness may do so, yes.
0: Thank you po, Your Honor.
8: Okay, gitanaw ni Tony Lutok.
0: We consider, Your Honor, the clear and present danger rule and the dangerous tendency rule. But among the two, ang nakita ho namin yung the dangerous tendency rule. Meaning if the speech would have a tendency to create chaos or to create illegal acts, then that should be restricted. Pag may tendency ho na magiging ganon ang resulta.
7: So, huli po, attorney, masasabing bang may parang spectrum, pwedeng nagsisimula sa free speech, pero pag lumalapit na dun sa dangerous tendency rule, ay maari na talagang tumawid sa magiging grave threats o inciting to sedition. Yun.
0: Yes, Your Honor. Pwede ho yun.
7: Maraming salamat po, Attorney Lotok. Salamat po, Mr. Presiding
2: Thank
7: Officer.
2: Thank you, noted and entered into the records. Senator Judge Villanueva, you have 2 minutes, sir. You may proceed.
9: Thank you, Mr. Senate President, Presiding Officer. Just a few questions to our witness. Mr. Witness, it's been mentioned several times the importance of your investigation that it falls under yung prima facie evidence with reasonable certainty of conviction. And nabanggit nyo po na fulfill po lahat yan, no? Kaya ho siguro nagkaroon ng first report at second report. Is that correct?
0: Yes, Your Honor.
9: And can you just for the record give us an idea, ano yung mga boxes that you have to fill in para pumasok po dito?
0: You mean, Your Honor, yung comment ng Department of Justice dun sa first affidavit namin?
9: Yes, to make it clear na it's indeed goes dito sa pumapasok siya dun sa prima facie evidence with the reasonable certainty of conviction.
0: Well, basically, Your Honor, yung requirements na binigay ng DOJ from our point of view were administrative requirement. Hindi ho yun yung sustansya ng aming affidavit. Kasi hindi ho namin binago yung affidavit namin, yung pa rin ho yun eh. Ang nakita ho ng DOJ doon nung yung affidavit ng I think authentication na kailangan i-attach doon and others yung TSN affidavit of transcription. This is, from our point of view, to satisfy the requirements of admissibility. But insofar as the substance ng aming affidavit, Your Honor, hindi namin binago yon nung yung pangalawang submit namin.
9: So it didn't change, so that's part of your fourth stage, no, yung legal evaluation. In that stage na legal evaluation, no, was it considered, Mr. Witness, yung binabanggit ni Vice President and even some of the defense panel, no, na it is actually a conditional threat. And it appears that the Vice President, during the presentation of the video, is also getting threats. What can you say about that?
0: Well, insofar as the threat against the life of the Vice President, the very reason why we issued subpoena and we sent letter for us to have the chance to talk to the Vice President and elicit some information, baka meron siyang maibigay na lead na pagsisimulan namin. Unfortunately, hindi ho siya nagpakita ng dalawang beses at wala ho siyang maipinadalang representative para magbigay ng info, kahit info lang na mapavalidate namin, then matitrigger ho yung aming...
9: But part of your investigation, did you pursue that? If indeed there is a threat to the Vice President?
0: Yes, Your Honor. We nag-check kami sa mga open sources. Nagtanong din kami. But again, insofar as the cybercrime division is concerned, limited ho kami doon, Your Honor, sa cases na may cyber aspect. Siguro ang makakasagot po niyan, yung aming intelligence service. Sila po ang may hawak dyan sa mga issue na yan. Kasi sila ho po yung recipient ng mga information from different
9: assets.
0: But
9: do you think it is important, if it is a conditional threat, it is also important to look at this aspect?
0: Yes, Your Honor.
9: Thank you. Mr. Witness, gusto ko lang maintindihan din yung standard na ginagamit ng National Bureau of Investigation. Kung hindi po ma-identify o ma-locate ang sinasabing assassin, does that automatically mean that the threat is no longer credible or actionable? Or does the NBI still consider the statements uttered and the surrounding circumstances and the totality of the evidence before deciding to proceed with further investigation?
0: No, Your Honor, the threat was absolute. Okay. We follow the test of mens rea, Your Honor, in considering whether the threat is totoo. Una, we examine the utterances objectively, and we interpret the same in light of the circumstances where the utterances was made, the manner in which they were spoken, the person to whom they were addressed, the relationship between the parties, and the reactions of the recipients of those utterances, Your Honor.
9: Yes. Yes, thank you, Mr. Witness. I have here with me yung binanggit po niyo sa notes ko, yung four stages, identification and pag-preserve ng digital evidence, collection of evidence, analysis and attribution, legal evaluation, and then you have the three statements. Binanggit niyo rin tanggalin ulo niya, toxic relationship, and I always see myself cutting his head. Now, you also mentioned the factors considered, delivery, manner, literal meaning, nature of the instruction, relationship of the parties, and last but not the least, yung utterances na binanggit nyo doon sa October 18 and November 20. Last question, Director Lontok. Bukod po doon sa authentication ng recordings, maaari nyo po ba sa amin ipaliwanag yung kung ano po yung mga naging batayan ng NBI sa pag-assess sa mga pahayag ng respondent? 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
0: Yes,
9: so, did her position, her access or authority, naka-apekto po doon sa how your investigation was conducted?
0: Yes, Your Honor, as I have said a while ago during the direct examination, in the analysis phase, we considered the intent, the capability, and the motive, Your Honor. Kasama po yun, kinonsider po namin. The fact that she is the second highest official of the land, and definitely she's capable of doing so. And then there is that motive in the sense na may mga issues na sila, galit na ang Vice Presidente, din na-trigger dito sa November 23.
9: And you would say it's not usual, the usual?
0: It's not the usual.
9: Thank you. Thank you, Mr. Witness. Thank you, Mr. Presiding Officer.
2: Thank you, Senator Judge Villanueva. We will be pausing for a break, Senator Bam.
10: Oras, alas 4:43 na sa hapon. Presiding Officer, may...
2: What is the pleasure of Senator Judge Aquino?
4: No, just a point of order, Mr. Presiding Officer.
10: So, mo to mga igala ng inyong nabati ang tuang pagpadayon sa pag-monitor ni ining impeachment trial ni Vice President Sara Duterte. 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

0: source, wala ho kaming na-validate, sir, na aside doon sa pag-aalis ng 75 personnel na security personnel from BPS PG.
1: Okay.
0: And then inilipat ho sa Manila. Wala ho kaming na-validate nor na-confirm. Your Honor, insofar ho as cybercrime division is concerned, pero hindi ko po alam, baka yung intelligence service namin meron o kaya yung director may alam.
1: Last na lamang, Mr. Witness. 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Sabi mo kanina, sabi ng abogado, right? So, kasi kung ako sa'yo, if I was the investigator, I would say, okay, ano yung threat 6 months ago? Pwede ka bang magpakita ng mga ebidensya? Pwede ka bang makita ng proof or mga witnesses na pwede naman interviewin to that effect? For that
0: Your Honor, ang nag-usap po, Your Honor, si the then-director Judge Jaime Bisansago at saka yung lawyers, Your Honor.
1: So, hindi ka... Okay. Last na naman po. Now, can you say in certainty na talagang wala o meron threat against the life of the Vice President?
0: I cannot...
1: Based on your investigation, based on your experience.
0: Well, given na wala ho kaming validated information at confirmed in any data, hindi ho ako makakapag-comment, Your Honor. Kailangan ko po yun.
1: Thank you, Mr. Witness. Thank you.
2: Thank you, Senator Judge Rafi Tulfo, Senate President Gatchalian. Thereafter, Senator Judge Alan Cayetano. Thereafter, Senator Judge Aimee Marcos. You may proceed, Senate President.
3: Thank you, Mr. Presiding Officer. Mr. Witness, narinig ko kanina nung tinatanong kayo ng prosecution na yung statements ni Attorney Zulaika Lopez ay walang kinalaman dun sa threat na ginawa ng Vice President. 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
0: That's the utterances, Your Honor. 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Even before the press conference was held on November 23, 2024.
3: So, base sa kanyang statements, sa inyong pag-analitika, meron na siyang nakausap na kinontrata?
0: Yes, Your Honor. And we believe na hindi naman ho magsisinungaling ang Vice Presidente noon kasi galit na galit nga po siya.
3: Meron dito sa mga tanong ng counsel ng prosecution na yung mga term na ginamit niyo, serious and real threat. Tapos meron din kayong sinabi na serious and threat is actionable. Nasabi niyo yon over the course ng mga pagtatanong.
0: Threat is actionable. I don't remember, Your Honor, using the word threat. Actionable threat.
3: Threat is actual, sorry. Threat is actual. No? So, I take this to mean na meron talaga siyang kausap na kinontrata.
0: That's what we believe, Your Honor.
3: And kung yan ang paniniwala niyo, dahil ito ay pagbanta no, sa ating Pangulo, may ginawa ba ang NBI na imbestigahan kung talaga bang merong nakontratang gagawa nitong banta?
0: Yeah, I think a couple of months ago, may binuho ang aming direktor. Nagbuo siya ng task force to investigate threats against the life of the president. Kaya lang hindi na ho ako part noon, Your Honor. July 2025, nalipat na ho ako sa ibang region. So, wala na po akong idea. I think yung intelligence service namin at yung director, yun ho yung pwedeng makasagot, Your Honor.
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0: I believe so, Your Honor. The fact na mayroong binuong special task force.
3: At kasali kayo doon?
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0: Opo.
3: Meron bang ganun na ginawa kayo o yung binuong task force?
0: Well, and so far as the cybercrime division during that time, ang focus po namin is yung investigation doon sa threat against the life vis-a-vis yung November 23, 2024 utterances. Now, in so far doon sa sinasabi niyo po, Your Honor, ang makakasagot po niyan, yung intelligence service po namin. 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
0: Yes, Your Honor. Yung binuho ng director na memo, nag-create siya ng task force. And then yung task force, tinatap po dyan lahat ng regional offices. Anong information meron kayo iba to dito sa central office?
3: Anong resulta nun? Last question,
0: well, sa presiding officer. In so far as the NBI BARM is concerned, yung hawak ko pong region, meron kaming ongoing investigation pero hindi ho related doon sa kausap ni Sara. 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Sa matter of fact, na-identify namin. So, ongoing pa siya. Nag-aantay lang kami ng order galing sa taas kung ano yung guidance. Sir.
3: Thank you, Mr. President.
2: Thank you, Mr. Senate President. Noted and entered in the records. Senator Judge Alan Cayetano is recognized. You have 2 minutes, sir.
4: Mr. President, susundan ko na yung kay Senator Wynn, Senate President.
0: Yes po, Your Honor.
4: Yeah. Good afternoon, Mr. Witness. So, dederechoin ko na, no? So, what we're trying to figure out here kasi is, are you really investigating whether my threat kay VP Sara and whether she threatened the individuals mentioned, including the president? Or are you only investigating the video and finding kung meron siyang crime? So I asked Agent John Mark Kalilum, hindi daw niya kinausap ang PS, sabi ko PSG, pero PSC na sila ngayon, di ba? Presidential Security Command. So Opo. Did you speak to the Presidential Security Command about the threat on the president?
0: Your Honor, in terms of correspondence between the Presidential Security Command at yung NBI, ang makakasagot po niyan yung director. Kasi hindi ko alam kung may usapan nun sila. Meron po kasi kaming tinatawag na need to know basis. Ang focus lang po namin. Yes. As
4: the problem with your answers, witness, is that kung yan ang sagot mo parate, de hindi mo inimbestigahan ng husto.
0: Hindi ho.
4: Because you didn't get the information from your intelligence. You did not get your information from the task force. You did not get your information from the Presidential Security Group. Did you talk to the CIDG?
0: May
4: you answer first. Did you talk to the CIGG?
0: No, Your Honor.
4: No. But nag-imbestiga din sila, di ba?
0: I think so, Your Honor, kasi yes. May statement sila.
4: So yun din yung tanong nga ng Senate President. Kung iniimbestigahan nyo talaga yung buo at kayo ang head at kayo dapat ang mag-imbestiga, bakit hindi nyo kinausap yung mga ibang nag-iimbestiga? Baka may alam sila na hindi.
0: Yung usapan po na yan, it's a matter of intelligence. Hindi ko alam kung may usapan sila o kung wala silang usapan with the director and with the intelligence service, Your Honor.
4: Yeah, I'll take that answer, but I think at least alam nyo yung nasa isip namin and what we want clarified. Secondly, sir, all of you, yung apat, you signed the February 2025 NBI affidavit of investigation. Tama po ba, di ba?
0: Yes, Your Honor, our affidavit
4: tapos
0: of investigation.
4: Tapos kasama dito yung verification nyo, basically saying that based on the records, tama tong lahat, no?
0: Verification ng ano po, Your Honor?
4: Sa dulo, nag-sign kayo ng verification.
0: Verification of non-forum shopping, Your Honor?
4: Yes. And opo. That, aside from non-forum shopping, give me some latitude because to explain the question. We read and understood its contents and the allegations therein are true based on authentic records.
0: Yes, Your Honor.
4: Yeah. So may mali ba dito factually? Wala. Na-review mo naman to, no?
0: May konting typo dyan, which is
4: hindi
0: normal
4: typo,
0: naman.
4: Hindi typo, factual.
0: In so far as I'm concerned, lahat
4: po ba nag-prepare?
0: Team po, ang team po namin with the...
4: Tapos pinapirma sa inyo?
0: Hindi ho, kami ho nagtulong-tulong, mag-draft ng affidavit of investigation, kung ano yung legal basis namin, and then we agree, and we concluded na ito yun.
4: Then someone typed it up, then you signed. I ask this because nung tinanong ko kay Agent Mark John Calium, sabi niya, dito nakalagay conditional pero tingin niya absolute. You answered the same thing, it's absolute, pero dito nakalagay conditional.
0: The utterances itself, Your Honor, is what we called event-based condition, ang classification namin.
4: Okay.
0: Yun so, yung utterances, Your Honor.
4: I'll take that answer. I think mas factual yun. But sa... Paragraph 51, was VP Duterte ever Secretary of the Department of Justice?
0: No, Your Honor, Department of Education.
4: Nakalagay dito, to recall, VP Duterte resigned as the Secretary of the Department of Justice and she herself admitted that her relationship with the President has become toxic and she would imagine her strangling him and cutting off her head.
0: That's typo, Your Honor.
4: That's not a typo. A typo means yung department naging depart. Department of Justice and Department of Education are two different things.
0: Ang alam namin, sorry po.
4: Yes, sir. Go ahead, sir.
0: Yeah, Department of Education ang alam
4: yeah.
0: namin.
4: So, kasi I just filed my counter affidavit sa ombudsman about yung obstruction of justice. Ilang beses ko kailangan basahin kasi nga, pag may mali, pinirmahan nyo na sinasabi nyo, no? But anyway, going back to the condition, you mentioned the case of SPO2 Hamata.
0: Yes, sir.
4: But isn't it true that the lis mota of that case was really res judicata and double jeopardy? Meaning, hindi tinake up ng Supreme Court whether or not a condition.
0: Yes, sir.
4: Diba?
0: Opo.
4: Oh, so, that wasn't on point. Kasi I was going to ask, is there a difference if the condition is legal or illegal? Diba? So halimbawa, pag sinabi ko sa iyong, pag natanggal akong Senate President, patatanggal din kita. Okay. Unang-una, legal naman akong tanggalin na Senate President. We always vote. There's nothing there. But if illegal, pag pinapatay mo ko, papapatayin din kita. Is there a difference if the condition of why I will act or why I'm threatening you is an illegal act?
0: Well, under the law, Your Honor, it says there that even the condition is unlawful. So, regardless of the nature of the condition,
4: yes, yes.
0: Sir.
4: No, I want to get lang into your mind when you sign this because nga medyo novel yung case to for me. Even as a lawyer, I have to do more research and see anong ibig sabihin nito grave threats dito because you keep mentioning, we keep mentioning here that this is the second highest official in the land and therefore pag trinete niya ang Pangulo. But who was the Vice President claiming na pwedeng magpapatay sa kanya?
0: Again, Your Honor, yun po yung reason ba't nag-issue kami ng subpoena. No, gusto po
4: sa reading nyo nung statement niya, sino tinutukoy ng Pangulo na mukhang mag-ooperate sa kanya ng Operation Romano? 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
0: Well, una, kung ang pag-uusapan Romanov, Your Honor, ang alam namin na unang nagbigkas ng Romanov ay si Mayor Baste yata noong January 2024.
4: Yes, that's irrelevant. Ang question ko in the mind of the Vice President, sinong pinagbibintangan niya na pwedeng magpapatay sa kanya? You said you investigated eh. So mahaba na testimony niyo ni Agent John Mark. So of course, kasama sa investigation niyo, sino sa mind ni Vice President magpapapatay sa kanya?
0: Well, again, Your Honor, since wala kaming makuhang valid information.
4: No, hindi ba klaro sa video na ang pinagbibintangan niya is the First Lady, the President, and the Speaker of the House? So sabi niya, pag pinatay ako, patayin mo silang tatlo. So ang pinagbibintangan niya na magpapapatay sa kanya, yung tatlo.
0: I cannot answer to that, Your Honor.
2: Senator Judge Allen, kindly wind up.
4: But you have to be able to answer that because you're the one who investigated. And that is crucial. Why? Because part of your self-defense, so for example, if I know na sa Senator Judge, pag hindi ako bumoto one way or the other, papapatayin ako ng whatever, Chief PNP or papapatay ako ng whoever. So pag sinabi kong, pag ako pinatay, si ganito nagpapatay sa akin. And then, ang difference, I don't usually give a threat na patayin mo rin. So could it be that actually that was the defense of the Vice President para hindi siya patayin?
0: I don't know the state of the mind of the Vice President.
4: But you've testified all throughout this afternoon that you went into her state of mind.
0: Based on the series of events, Your Honor.
4: Yes, and based on her statement. And her statement and the series of events is nag-away sila ng administrasyon. And the series of events is that sinasabi niya, pag ako'y pinatay, eto tatlo ang papatayin niyo. Okay, last question. Kay Attorney Lopez, sabi, tinanong din to ng Senate President, ni Senator Tulfo. At di ko na itatanong pero napapiyawan ni Senator Irwin din to yung tungkol kay, yung sinabi ni Senator, si Attorney Lopez, sabi mo, even before kasi nangyari yon, nakausap na ni Vice President yung papatay.
0: That's the literal meaning of the statement.
4: Yes, that's the literal meaning, but did you believe her?
0: Well, she's the Vice President, sir.
4: So she also said freedom of expression, so you also believe her?
0: Not based on the evidence that what we gathered, sir.
4: No, okay, so I'll stop there, but I'll read to you. Sinabi niyo kasi sedition. 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Of course, we can discuss people power, but... 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
4: 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But I won't argue with you. I'm just trying to get into your frame of mind.
0: Yes, sure.
4: When do you believe her and when do you not believe her? And what did you actually investigate?
0: We based everything on the evidence that we've gathered.
4: Thank you, Presiding Officer. Thank you, Mr. Witness.
0: Opo.
2: Thank you, Senator Judge Alan Cayetano. Senator Judge Marcos, thereafter, Senator Judge Aquino. Senator Marcos, you may proceed, ma'am, when you're ready.
5: Thank you very much, Presiding Officer. And Attorney Lontok, mabuhay
0: yes,
5: nga pag-abot din
0: hindi
5: ha aton Senado.
0: Opo, ma'am.
5: Okay, I'd like to affirm lang yung sinabi mo kanina na noong nangyari nga itong hating gabi na interview ni Vice President sa Zoom, agad-agad inorderan kayo, in-instructionan ng NBI na mag-imbestiga. 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
0: Hindi po, Your Honor. 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
0: That's the continuation in the analysis phase, Your Honor.
5: Oo.
0: Yes, Your Honor.
5: Kasi nag-research na kayo, no? 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
0: Hindi po, Your Honor. Yun yung third phase ho, yung analysis and attribution.
5: Sa analysis pa at attribution. So third phase. 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November 6, 2024, a subpoena was issued to ABS-CBN requiring them to submit an authenticated copy of the video pertaining to the 18 October press con. Nandito to sa affidavit ninyo, nasa page 8, number 14. 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
0: No, Your Honor. I believe that's a typo yung date.
5: Sorry?
0: Kasi that's a typo, Your Honor, yung date. Kasi makikita doon yung date noong appearance ng taga ABS-CBN, which is consistent ho siya doon sa ibang inisyuhan ng
5: subpoena. 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
0: Typo ho yan, Your Honor. 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
5: 6. Typo na naman katulad ng Department of Justice.
0: No, Your Honor. If I may refer to my notes, Your Honor.
5: Oo. Pakita mo na lang sa akin kasi nahanap ko, hindi ko masundan eh.
2: You may do so,
5: this
2: counsel.
5: This is page 6, number 14 po. November 6, 2024, subpoena to ABS-CBN. Okay. 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
0: Meron po, Your Honor, if I...
5: Pakituro lang kasi hinahanap po namin.
0: Sabina.
6: So, di pangita karon mga higala no ang kaninyang dokumento. Alam sa mga pangutana.
2: For information, the time of Senator Judge Marcos is over. Kindly...
5: Yes, but he's still responding
2: to
5: the same question, if you will allow. Siya po yung makagaling, di tayo.
2: We're only counting your the questions that you ask, not the answer. Neither are we counting the waiting time for the witness to answer.
0: I-check ko lang po, Your Honor, para...
5: Kasi yung mga sumunod na meeting, doon sa page 13, sa number 30, at sa mga sumunod, yung mga tinutukoy doon, yung mga media na nandoon sa Zoom conference, hindi naman siya yung ABS na humawak ng camera noong October 18. Iba naman yung mga tinutukoy doon eh.
2: Attorney Lutok,
0: opo.
2: The question of the Honorable Marcos is on page 6, paragraph 14. You said you sent a subpoena on November 6, 2024. Unfortunately, yes. Because the annexes are not part of the document marked, it's not here. So the question is quite clear. If it's a mistake, then what is the correct date of the subpoena?
0: If I can see the real subpoena, Your
2: Kindly
0: Honor.
2: Kindly talk to the mic, please.
0: Yeah. If I can see the real subpoena, Your Honor, because the subpoena was signed by our assistant director, for investigation service.
2: As I said, unfortunately, it was not attached to your affidavit, and I doubt if it's one of those marked or pre-marked
5: wala.
2: By the counsel for prosecutors. As he said and admitted earlier, he did not or they did not mark all of the annexes in your affidavit.
0: Yes, Your Honor. If I may, check ko lang po, Your Honor, para sigurado ho.
2: Wala sa'yo ngayon?
0: Inaanap ko po rito.
2: Wala nga pong annex yan eh.
5: Wala sa annex at wala rin sa affidavit. Kasi yung mga media na tinutukoy sa ibang pahina ay yung mga nag-interview nung Zoom conference.
0: Dito ho yung certified true copy daw, Your Honor.
7: If I may, Your Honor, please. Can I assist on this regard, if the court will allow?
2: Only if you have, can produce a copy of the November 6 subpoena, counsel.
7: Exactly, Your Honor. The documents are present. They are in the possession at present of the witness, Your Honor, please. They may not have been physically attached to the affidavit investigation, but they do exist in the records of the case as separate pre-marked documents, Your Honor, please.
2: So okay. It's here?
5: Presiding officer, then... Then is counsel saying that therefore the affidavit is defective or wrongful and that November 6 is not the right date? What then is the right date of the subpoena
7: respect,
5: to ABS?
7: With all respect, Your Honor, please, with all due respect, we object to the use of the term defective.
2: Counsel, we shall await. Let the document speak for itself.
7: Yes, Your Honor, please.
2: If it's there.
7: The witness is
5: yes,
7: now in the process.
5: It was the witness who said that it was a mistake, not me.
7: I know, it doesn't make the entire affidavit of investigation defective.
5: No, I merely said the date was wrong. Right. Because that's what he said.
7: Yes, right.
6: Okay, so karon mo higala nung gitabangan si Attorney Lutok sa kaning kwan po, mga pasinagikan gyapon sa prosecution sa iyong mga kauban po ng counsel. Aron nga ma-check mga higala kay lagi na po yung mga dokumento. Kalabot usaban ini pong
5: it's just been brought to my attention that in fact presiding officer two documents were issued on November 6 not only the subpoena to ABS-CBN but further the affidavit of investigation regarding the October 18 press con. Can we please be clarified as to these two documents which don't seem to appear in the affidavit nor in the annexes provided.
2: Let's first wait for the witness to answer the first question, Senator Judge Marcos.
5: Okay.
2: Yes, Attorney Lutok.
0: If I may, Your Honor. Ito ho ang subpoena, Duchess Tecom. Yung date ho ng appearance niya is December 11.
2: Appearance po. Tinatanong yung date ng subpoena.
0: Date ng subpoena, Your Honor, is 6th day of November 2024, which I believe this is a typo kasi magkakasunod ho ito doon sa mga inisyuan namin na media personalities.
2: Attorney Lutok, typo na yung affidavit mo? Typo pa yung subpoena?
0: Hindi po.
2: What are you looking at? The subpoena or the affidavit?
5: Dalawa yan eh.
2: What are you looking at, Attorney Lutok?
0: Subpoena, Your Honor.
2: So the subpoena is dated November 6.
5: Okay. And the affidavit also is November 6. Dalawang typo carried over.
0: Asan yung affidavit? Hindi ko pa nakita, ma'am, yung affidavit na November 6.
2: Your affidavit says November 6.
0: Pwede patingin ako.
5: Yung affidavit of investigation mo na binigay, pati yung amended, carried over din. Yung first draft na rin-eject ng DOJ, yung ikalawa, parehong November 6. Pirmado ninyo eh.
2: Page 6, counsel, paragraph 14 of his affidavit of investigation.
0: Yes, Your Honor, it's November 6, 2024 ang nakasulat dyan.
2: So typo din yan? Is it your testimony na typo din yan?
0: I believe so, Your Honor. Kasi ang intention namin dyan is 11 December
2: 2024. Anyway, okay. Senator Judge Marcos, the document will let the document speak for itself. That would be the best evidence of it, if at all of the dates of either the subpoena and or the affidavit.
5: Yes, presiding officer, just to provide our witness a chance to correct himself or the documents, sa palagay mo, ano yung tamang date kung mali yung November 6?
0: Same who, Your Honor, doon sa mga subpoena na inisyo namin sa media personalities.
5: Dapat magkakapareho.
0: Yes, magkakasunod po yun.
5: Okay, sige. Maraming salamat. Thank you very much, presiding officer. Damong salamat.
0: Salamat po, ma'am.
2: Thank you, Senator Judge Marcos. Senator Bam Aquino, and then we proceed to cross.
8: Your Honor, can we just
2: yes,
8: point
2: Attorney
8: out one
2: Binloan.
8: Your Honor, regarding that matter, Your Honor, may we just manifest, Your Honor, for the record that not only in paragraph 14, page 6, does the November 6, 2024 date appear, it also appears on the footnote. Footnote 12, November 6, 2024. So I don't think we just want to read for the record footnote 12, subpoena to Francis Toral, head ABS-CBN News, dated 06 November 2024. In addition to that, if you look at the subpoena, and paragraph 14 also is on 06 November 2024, a subpoena was issued to ABS-CBN News. Now, it is actually, it states that a copy of the video pertaining to the 18 October 2024 press conference. And when you look at the subpoena itself, can you just ask for time? The subpoena, if you look at the subpoena, there's an attachment, and the photo there contained therein actually pertains to the 18 October 2024 press briefing. So, in other words, Your Honor, this is a substantive. This is not a mere typography.
9: Objection, Your Honor. Counter manifestation. The witness said it's typographical. That you are milking that and say it's substantial.
8: Just for the record, it was a manifestation.
2: The manifestation of counsel for respondent is duly noted. Insofar as the counter manifestation of the counsel for prosecution, the witness already answered. That is a typographical error from his point of view. Senator Judge Bam Aquino.
10: Yes,
2: then we proceed to cross.
10: Maraming salamat, Mr. Presiding Officer. So ito po yung continuation po ito nung tanong ko kanina tungkol sa general denial tsaka specific denial. Pero bago yon, Attorney Binloan, let me ask Attorney Lotok. Kanina po, tinanong kayo kung bakit nyo tinuloy yung kaso, no? Why you continued with filing. Sabi nyo po kanina, hindi naman siguro siya magsisinungaling. Siya meaning the Vice President. Could you just quickly tell me, what do you mean by that? Hindi naman siguro siya magsisinungaling.
0: Well, the surrounding circumstances, Your Honor, at that time, yung atmosphere, sabi ko nga, galit na galit siya at madiin yung kanyang mga binitawang salita. 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So doon, nung winika niya na huwag kang mag-alala, ma'am, sapagkat may sa security ko, sapagkat may kinausap na akong tao, from the point of view of the NBI, we believe that...
10: So you took it as truth?
0: Yes.
10: Okay. In succeeding interviews, I'm sure nag-imbestiga ka, meron bang pagtanggi dito sa pagkausap sa isang tao na papatay kung may mangyari kay Vice President Duterte? Meron ba kayong napanood o naimbestiga na pagtanggi nito in the succeeding interviews?
0: Yes, Your Honor. I think there was a video dated November 26, 2024. Doon sa video na yon, instead na i-deny niya yung nangyari noong November 23, ni-reiterate pa ho niya, Your Honor, in-admit po niya na indeed may kinausap siyang tao.
10: Oh, so inulit pa, kumbaga.
0: Opo.
10: Okay, so let me repeat my question to the defense. So far, wala pang actual statement si Vice President Duterte na tinatanggi itong pagkausap sa isang hitman. And for the benefit of the public, magkaiba ho kasi yung general denial sa specific denial, no? Right. Ang general denial, hindi ko ginawa yan. Wala akong kasalanan, no? Yung specific denial, hindi ko ginawa ito mismong mga bagay-bagay na ito. Hindi ko yun nakita sa sagot ng depensa. So I asked the defense, is there a denial that the Vice President actually spoke to a person to contract, to kill, you know, the individuals that we're talking about, Attorney Vinluan? Sabi niyo meron.
8: Your Honor,
10: could you point us to where it is in your answer?
8: Your Honor, I just want to clarify because a specific denial is a legal term. So in other words, we just want, in order to satisfy the query of Senator Judge Aquino, we will give him a copy of our answer, and we highlighted certain portions thereof, particularly paragraph 3 and paragraph 197 for his
10: perusal. Can you read both paragraphs, please? Because I've also read your... I mean, kami dito, binabasa naman namin yung mga sagot ninyo at siniseryoso namin yan, no? So can you read the two, please?
8: It reads, the rest of the allegations in the articles, including the supposed evidence attached therein, are specifically denied for being false, misleading, impertinent, mere conclusions of fact and law, and subject to the affirmative allegations and special and affirmative defenses below. And then okay,
10: that's Article 3.
8: Paragraph 3, Your
10: That's
8: Honor.
10: Paragraph 3. So the rest, no, itong mga iba. Okay, paragraph 197.
8: 197. It says there, finally, no such purpose contemplated by law was attained or could have been attained precisely because the respondent did not have any purpose other than simply answer a speculative inquiry. So that okay. is our position on the matter.
10: So your position is that is enough of a specific denial to the allegation na may kinausap na hitman si Vice President Sara.
8: Yes, Your Honor, because we discussed in our answer that the presumption never shifts. It is in light of our discussion that it is the burden of the prosecution to prove their claim, considering that according to our laws, he who alleges must prove. And so we just presented our arguments accordingly, Your Honor.
10: Okay, so I'm sure, Attorney, sa inyong summation, you will argue this, that the burden of evidence has shifted. Pero hindi nyo po na take into account na ito mismo'y galing sa Vice President natin.
8: Your Honor, to clarify, the burden of proof is with the prosecution and not with the defense. In fact, Your Honor, according to our laws, even if we do not present evidence, if they do not overcome that threshold, Your Honor, then we believe that our client is entitled
10: okay. to... So, ang sagot po nyo, and this is my final question, Presiding Officer, ang sagot po nyo, kailangan i-prove ng prosecution na merong hitman. And you're not denying that the Vice President spoke to a hitman?
8: No, we are denying that, Your Honor. It's just that was our presentation and our answer.
10: Okay, so for the record, you are denying that the Vice President actually spoke to a hitman na... In fact, ang sabi nga ni Attorney Lotok, hindi siya nagsisinungaling. Yes, sinasabi niyo, actually, nagsinungaling siya at wala siyang kinausap na hitman. Yan pong sinasabi niyo.
8: Yes, Your Honor. I don't know what's the frame of mind of Attorney Lotok, but that is our answer, Your Honor, okay. That she denied.
10: Maraming salamat, Attorney. Thank you.
2: Your Honor, Thank you, Senator Judge Aquino. Senator Judge Zubiri is recognized. You have 2 minutes, sir.
11: Thank you very much, Mr. Presiding Officer. I just want to go to the line of questioning of, continue the line of questioning of Senator Bam Aquino. To the prosecution, Attorney Vinluan. So there
8: defense,
11: is not.
8: Your Honor.
11: Yes, defense. I'm sorry. Defense. My apologies. Attorney Vinluan, there has been no in any instance that the Vice President had come out on TV or radio saying that, "Hindi, joke only, nagkamali ako, nagbombo." Kasi si Tatay Digong nung araw sinasabi niya yun eh. So, papatayin ko siya. Tapos mamaya, joke only yan. Nagloloko lang ako. Parang ganun. So at no particular point in time has she issued a denial that she said these statements? Aside from what you submitted to this court as a blanket denial.
8: There is, Your Honor. And we just reserve our right to present that evidence at the proper time as well, Your Honor.
11: Okay, so there's a video or recording that was done maybe a month or during the period of time that she had mentioned this, that she was denying, because we'd like to see that as well. That would weigh in heavily on our decision, because kung ngayon lang po nagpalabas ang depensa ng denial, parang after the fact na, kasi nagkaroon na po tayo ng impeachment trial. We'd like to see that if there is, if you have that kind of evidence.
12: We'll provide, Your Honor.
11: Thank you very much, Mr. President.
2: Thank you, Senator Judge Zubiri. What is the pleasure of Senator Judge Alan Cayetano?
4: I'm not going to ask a question, just for clarification. May I just put it on the record?
2: The gentleman may proceed, and he has 2 minutes.
4: If you look at the articles of impeachment, Article 4, Respondent, Vice President, Sara Duterte committed culpable violation of the Constitution, high crimes, and betrayed public trust by contracting for the assassination by the President, the First Lady, and the former Speaker of the House by making grave threats and actively inciting sedition against the public. To be fair to the prosecution, I think it was asked of them that merely threatening for you is already, I hope I'm representing it correct, is already impeachable.
12: Yes, sir.
4: Either high crimes, grave threats, or by culpable violation. Okay.
12: Yes, sir.
4: But there's a difference between saying that that mere statement is impeachable by alleging that she did in fact contract someone to kill. Because if you look at the next page, it is the position of the prosecution of the House of Representatives. The fact that respondent contracted an assassin no longer requires further proof, as it is already established under the matter of light of her own public admission. Mm-hmm. That's a conclusion of law. Because it is basic that if someone alleges that someone contracted an assassin, you have to prove.
12: Your Honor. Diba?
4: So I, what I wanted to clarify, and to be fair to both sides, you can comment. Mm-hmm. As far as I'm concerned, ang understanding ko, the prosecution did not stop short by saying that by merely uttering that, that is impeachable. Yes. They went further to say that they are alleging that she did in fact contract an assassin. In fact, nowhere in her words assassin, in the words of the Vice President was assassin or contracted. Contracted mm-hmm. means may kontrata. Sinabi mm-hmm. niya lang may kinausap siya. And yung assassin came from, at least on these documents, from them. So I just want to clarify, because baka yung manunod, bakit nga naman hindi kailangan i-prove nasabi in public? Those, what I wanted to clarify, those are two different things. Whether the threat as said is an impeachable offense, but if you're alleging that there was an actual assassin contracted, you have to prove that,
12: Yeah.
4: as far as I'm concerned.
12: Can I reply to that? Please.
2: No need to reply. The Senator Judge Cayetano was not asking a question. He was merely making a manifestation for the record. Let's move on, counsel. Counsel, for the respondent, are you, if you're ready with your cross, you may proceed.
6: Sige, magsugod Attorney Lotok,
3: the NBI is an investigatory body, correct?
13: Yes, sir.
3: But unlike the DOJ, it is not a prosecutorial body, correct?
13: Yes, sir.
3: In fact, you have investigators and not prosecutors. Am I right?
13: Yes, sir.
3: Now, in relation to this case, what you did was only fact-finding investigation, correct?
13: Fact-finding and recommendations.
3: And recommendation, not preliminary investigation.
13: Not preliminary.
3: Because that function is with the DOJ, correct?
13: Yes, sir.
3: And in the course of your fact-finding investigation, you subpoenaed witnesses, correct?
13: Yes, sir.
3: Conducted interviews?
13: Yes, sir.
3: Gathered evidence?
13: Yes, sir.
3: Okay. Now, thereafter, you transmitted the result of your fact-finding investigation to the DOJ, correct?
13: Our recommendations, sir, yeah.
3: Okay. We learned from Agent Kalilong last time, just to clarify, that there were two transmittals, correct? The first transmittal was on January 30, 2025, correct?
13: Yes, sir.
3: Okay. For the benefit of this court, there was a transmittal letter then, correct?
13: Yes, sir.
3: Can we flash that on the screen? For the benefit of our senators, that is page 7 of the Articles of Impeachment, Annex G9 or GGGG. All right. Now, if you look at the document, this was received by the DOJ also on the same day, so January 30,
8: 2025, correct? Well, it is not clear, but it can be read. If I may be allowed to use a pointer, Your Honor, just to...
2: You may do so, counsel.
8: It's quite unclear, but actually, if you look at the actual document, it can be read as January 30, 2025. Do you confirm this?
13: I don't have the document, sir.
8: Well, we have a hard copy, and I asked my co-counsel to show the document.
2: Co-counsel may approach.
13: 30. Yeah, hindi siya clear, Your Honor.
8: All right. Now, this was addressed to Prosecutor General Fadulyon. Correct?
13: Yes, yes.
8: Okay.
13: Yes, sir.
8: And NBI's recommendation was for one count of inciting to sedition and three counts of grave threats. Am I right?
13: Yes, sir.
8: Now, attached to this transmittal letter was your affidavit of investigation. I won't bother to read the body, but it says there that it was attached to that transmittal letter, correct? Because, of course, the transmittal letter won't be empty. It has to contain something, correct?
7: Your Honor, let the witness, I move that the witness be allowed to answer first before the counsel asks a follow-up question.
2: Witness will please answer.
6: So, mga igalan na nagpare ng cross-examination karon sa depensa kang Attorney Jeremy Luto.
13: I think yung copy ng affidavit is nasa DOJ na yung first affidavit.
8: So, there was an affidavit of investigation because Agent Kalilong also confirmed this last time. So, I just want a clarification from you. There was a first affidavit of investigation dated January 30, 2025. All right. But we never saw this because it was never released, correct?
13: I think nasa DOJ.
8: Nasa with the DOJ. You know,
13: for purposes of case buildup.
8: But didn't you keep a receiving copy for your office?
13: No, kasi meron na kaming copy sa computer.
8: So in other words, you have a copy of this January 30, 2025 affidavit of investigation, correct?
7: Your Honor, I move that can the witness finish his answer first before yes. the counsel.
2: Your Honor, he gave his answer. Kindly wait for the witness to finish his answer.
8: We will comply, Your Honor.
2: Thank
13: yeah,
2: you.
13: Well, personally, I believe na nandun dun sa DOJ yung copy and then yung sinubmit sa amin is yung unang certification stating na kailangan yung i-comply itong 7 requirements.
8: Okay. Now, there was also an investigation data form attached, correct?
13: I don't have the copy, Your Honor.
8: If there is a investigation data form that was attached to it. Correct? Okay. Now, very well. Now, the DOJ thereafter evaluated the case.
13: Part of the DC-15 requirement, Your Honor.
8: No, it's a yes, sir. It's answerable by yes or no.
7: Your Honor, the witness is in the process of answering a question. He is intelligent enough to answer the question.
2: Let the witness finish his answer.
13: Part of the requirement of the DC-15, series of 2024, if I'm not mistaken, the circular has directed the prosecutors to proactively engage in the investigation of crimes or in the criminal investigation. Kaya ho yung ginagawa namin nung nag-submit kami nung transmittal, ang purpose ho nun, for evaluation ng ating prosecution. At the same time, for case build-up. So, pag nakita ho ng prosecutor na may kulang, part ho ng evaluation saka case build-up process, nagbibigay ho sila ng recommendation NBI, may kulang kang ganito, hindi pa sa sufficient, i-comply nyo muna to. Part ho yun ng DC-15 requirements.
8: Right? Alright, clear. So, in other words, the evaluation is to determine if the recommendation is sufficient or insufficient for the purpose of preliminary investigation, correct?
13: For purposes of case build-up so that the transmittal or referral would be able to comply the requirements of preliminary investigation.
8: At any rate, preliminary investigation is the next step, correct?
13: Yes, Your Honor, after the evaluation and case building process.
8: Can you receive this evaluation or response from the DOJ? Am I right?
13: You mean the certification, sir?
8: Yes.
13: Yeah, the first certification.
3: No, if only received.
9: Your Honor, again. The witness is in the process of answering the question, and the counsel is excited to propound a follow-up question. Let the witness answer first.
2: Same ruling, same reminder. Witness, kindly proceed to answer.
13: Again, sir, what was the question?
3: So you received a response from the DOJ.
13: A certification dated February 5, 2025.
3: All right. Oh, no. That's not my question. But anyway, let me direct your attention to a certification issued by the DOJ through Senior Assistant State Prosecutor J.V. Lawrence B. Bandong and approved by Senior Assistant State Prosecutor Herbert Calvin P. Abugan, dated February 5. For the benefit of this honorable court and the Filipino people watching, this is Articles of Impeachments, Annex G9 as well, pages 10 and 11. May we ask that the witness peruse this certification? Just a manifestation, Your Honor. Annex G9 is actually not numbered, so pages 10 and 11 was based on the PDF file or the soft copy, okay. But the hard copies are not actually numbered.
2: Noted.
3: So, Mr. Witness, was this the response from DOJ following your January 30, 2025?
13: Yes, sir.
3: So this certification contained the DOJ's evaluation, correct?
13: Yes, Your Honor. And part of the requirement.
9: Again, the same.
3: Your Honor.
9: The witness still answering. Let the witness answer first before propounding the next question.
3: And the NBI received this February 5 certification, correct?
13: Yung copy ko, Your Honor, hindi ko makita yung date.
3: I'll help you. There is a note received on the upper right that is unclear. Can we flash that on the screen as well? It is unclear, but it appears to have been received on February 5, 2025, correct? So more or less 6 days after transmittal. Do you confirm this?
9: Your Honor, before the witness answers the question, I would like to comment my objection on the ground of relevance. May I explain, Your Honor, please? This witness testified that what they filed with the NBI, with the DOJ, is a February 10 affidavit investigation. And here comes the defense now, asking questions as to the first affidavit of investigations that the NBI submitted, which the DOJ asked them to correct and to provide additional information, which they complied with. And what is now at issue is the February 10 affidavit investigation. That's why I'm now asking, objecting, on the grounds of relevance.
3: Your Honor.
9: Let me finish. What's the point of digging into a prior affidavit investigation when what this witness testified to, when what this witness identified is a later affidavit investigation that is now being considered by the DOJ? The question is simple. What's the relevance?
2: Objection is overruled. It goes into the credibility of the witness as well as his ability to testify as to his investigative report. And witness is competent enough anyway. Witness may answer.
9: Yes, Your Honor.
13: No, Your Honor, we received that letter on 10 February 2025 based on the second letter submitted to Honorable Richard Anthony D. Fadulion, signed by Judge Jaime B. Santiago. It states here that on 10 February 2025, this Bureau received the certification dated 05 February 2025, where the evaluating prosecutors referred the case for case buildup, citing reasons thereof.
3: Then in that case, Your Honor, we have a problem because this is...
9: Oh, Your Honor, objection.
3: Your Honor, I'm not yet...
2: Kindly let counsel finish.
3: Because, like, as I mentioned a while ago, Your Honor, this forms part of the records of this honorable court. This was submitted as page 10 to 11 of Annex G9. This is part of the court's record, and we also received this. These are not our documents.
9: That's why I'm objecting, Your Honor.
3: These are the prosecution's... Counsel for the prosecution,
2: kindly let him finish.
3: These are not our documents, Your Honor. These are part of the records of the court. This came from them, and they attached this to the articles of impeachment. Your Honor, we have all the right to confront each and every document because that forms part of the charge against our client.
8: Now, if Attorney Lotok is saying, Your Honor, if I may just be allowed to finish,
9: a manifestation,
8: that it was received on February 10. We just want to manifest, counter-manifest, Your Honor, that there is a received stamp here, says February 5.

0: On 10 February 2025, this bureau received the certification dated 05 February 2025.
1: Hmm. All right. Anyway, I'll move on to a new point. This certification noted 7 items, and we went through this the last time with Agent Kalilong, so I won't delve on that. But basically, just to go through this very quickly, the first point says that there is no affidavit of the person, so no affidavit. The second point is, or the second note is, the press briefing conducted on October 18, so no TSN and affidavit of the person taking the TSN. Number three is annexes I and K with marking, so no affidavit of recorder and no TSN and affidavit. Number four, annex L did not indicate who made such TSN, so incomplete information. Number five, the affidavit of Juan Patria Morales, so no USB. Number six, only the minutes of the meeting with several so no affidavit. But I'd like...
2: Oh, Your Honor, that's my objection now.
1: I'm just reading
2: Where's
1: it, Your
2: the
1: Honor.
2: Where's the question?
1: Wait for the question.
3: Okay,
1: I'm going to the question. I'm just laying the basis, Your Honor. Now, I'd like to highlight note number seven. Please allow me to read that portion, or at least the latter portion thereof. It says there, in the instant complaint, only the NBI executed an affidavit and there was no participation on the part of the offended parties. As it appears, NBI is not the offended party for the crime of grave threats. My question is this. So based on note number seven, according to the DOJ, the NBI is not the offended party, correct?
0: Based on number seven, NBI is not the offended party for the crime of grave threats.
1: Okay, very well. So the offended parties, if at all, are President BBM, the First Lady, and the former Speaker, correct?
0: Yes, sir.
1: At any rate, all these, the seven notes that I mentioned, are all deficiencies in the first affidavit of investigation, correct?
0: It's not deficiency, Your Honor, because the affidavit, the first affidavit we've submitted is substantial in terms
1: substantial.
0: Of establishing the evidence required. This requirement is a matter of complying the required quantum of evidence required under DC-20. And if I may, sir, the purpose of submitting our referral to the Department of Justice is for preliminary investigation, which under the NPS rules, the new rules under the NPS, the law enforcement agency can submit a complaint affidavit, or in fact, submit a complaint before the DOJ for purposes of preliminary investigation. The requirement that the offended party should have that complaint affidavit is not an indispensable requirement insofar as the preliminary investigation is concerned. Mm-hmm. Insofar as the preliminary investigation is concerned.
1: Very well. Now, based on that answer, I'd just like to point your attention to the portion of this certification dated February 5, 2025, next to the box tick with an X. Kindly allow me to read if we can highlight that portion. Okay? It says here, and you can read with me, insufficient for the conduct of preliminary investigation and must first be referred for case build-up. So in Filipino, this is my question, I'll do it in Filipino. So in other words, nakulangan yung DOJ, correct?
0: For purposes, Your Honor, of satisfying the elements, I mean the required quantum of evidence, the DOJ required us to attach the affidavits and other documents like the TSN, sir.
1: Thank you. And the DOJ itself mentioned this, correct? Or said this, correct?
0: Based on the certification.
1: All right. In fact, let me direct your attention to the portion after I quote, must first be referred for case buildup. Can we flash that also on the screen? And allow me to read, the complaint slash referral does not contain all the necessary evidence to prove the essential elements of the crime. Therefore, it is recommended that the same be first referred for case buildup. Okay? Now, let me get this straight. I'll summarize first and then I'll ask the question. So, the subject incident happened on November 23, 2024, and the NBI conducted fact

0: fact-finding investigation, as you said. You subpoenaed individuals, conducted interviews, gathered evidence, among others, as you said also. And the NBI spent over 2 months or until January 30, 2025 for this process. Is this a fair summation of what we had just discussed?
1: I don't think so, Your Honor.
0: Mm-hmm. You don't agree. And yet, when the NBI transmitted the case to the DOJ on January 30, 2025, the DOJ found it to be insufficient for the conduct of preliminary investigation.
2: Objection, Your Honor. Continuing objection as to the this series of questions as to the prior affidavit investigation, which was corrected in a February 10, 2025. Continuing objection, Your Honor.
3: The continuing objection is noted. Same ruling by the court. Witness may answer.
1: Yes, Your Honor. The fact that the Department of Justice
0: issued another certification. That would be enough.
3: Can you let the witness finish?
0: We will comply, Your
1: Honor. The fact that the Department of Justice issued another certification on February 14, 2025, and it states here that the referral is sufficient for conduct of preliminary investigation and that it contains all the necessary evidence to prove the essential elements of the crime and should be docketed for preliminary investigation.
3: With the permission of the parties, Attorney Latok, that's the second certification.
1: Yes, Your Honor. Okay. The second certification.
3: Counsel for the respondent.
0: Yeah, we will go to that. In other words, based on this certification, the DOJ did not affirm the NBI's recommendation, correct?
1: No, part of the process of evaluation and case buildup, the DOJ require us to comply with the requirements na hinihingin nila gaya ng mag-attach kayo ng affidavit, mag-attach kayo ng TSN. Pero wala hong sinabi ang DOJ doon na hindi substantial yung aming affidavit. Ang na-require lang ho nila, mag-attach kayo ng affidavit na na-record yung video at then yung TSN, sir.
0: Well, according to you, but we just
2: said that it was insufficient. Objection,
3: Your Honor, argumentative, asked and answered. Move on, counsel.
0: Okay, that's interesting because there was a 2025 impeachment complaint filed against VP Sara also on February 5, 2025. If you know.
1: But again, Your Honor,
0: the date is important because there was also a February 5 an impeachment complaint filed against VP Sara also on February 5, 2025. Correct? You're not familiar. That's okay. If I may allow, refresh your memory, this was the fast track 2025 impeachment complaint signed by the 215 representatives.
2: If a ground arises, a council can object. The term fast tracked.
0: Oh, Your Honor.
2: You are labeling a process made by House of Representatives as fast tracked. Objection.
3: Counsel, move on and ask your question.
0: If you know, if this coincides with that impeachment complaint that was signed by the 215
2: objection, Your Honor, there's no basis. This counsel, witness, again, already said that he is not aware that on that day there was an impeachment complaint. Counsel, there's no basis for that question.
3: Counsel, witness already answered. The counsel for prosecutor is correct. Witness already answered. He's not familiar with the filing of an impeachment complaint on that date.
0: At any rate, this Move pertains on. To the November 23, 2024 video, correct?
2: Objection, vague, Your Honor. What's the question? Referring to a video, objection, vague.
3: Kindly restate your question, counsel.
0: The complaint. The complaint that was filed against the Vice President also pertains to the November 23, 2024 video.
2: Objection,
0: if you know.
2: Again, vague complaint. Filed on that date.
3: Well, if he knows, he already answered. He doesn't. Who knows? He might all of a sudden recall. Do you know? Are you familiar with that, Mr. Attorney Latok?
1: I said, Your Honor, hindi ako familiar nung filing nung sa impeachment.
0: Yeah, you're not familiar. Okay, I'll move on to a new point then.
3: Move on, counsel.
0: Now, did you rectify your January 30, 2025 affidavit of investigation?
1: January 30,
0: 2025, affidavit of investigation. In short, the first affidavit of investigation.
1: We complied with the requirements of the Department of Justice.
0: All right. Did anybody ask you to rectify?
1: What do you mean? Sir?
2: Microphone. Use the microphone.
1: What do you mean?
0: Did you receive any directive from anybody to rectify that affidavit of investigation?
2: Objection, argumentative. The question was asked. He said we complied, and then he's now asking the
0: I'm
2: same
0: asking
2: question.
0: I'm asking who? I'm asking if there is another person who directed you to satisfy the requirement.
3: Overruled. Witness will answer. Witness is an intelligent witness. Aside from the fact that he's a lawyer.
1: Your Honor, when we received the certification dated 05, February 2025, ito ho yung kinumplay namin.
0: All right. And you added affidavits executed by your agents, correct, to your revised affidavit of investigation, correct?
1: No, we didn't revise the affidavit of investigation. We just produced the affidavits of the fact that the video was recorded and there was DSN, yun ho yung inattach namin sa affidavit of investigation.
0: So you are denying that you produce a revised affidavit of investigation?
1: Well, when you say kasi revised affidavit, binago namin yung affidavit namin. Hindi ho namin binago, Your Honor, yung affidavit namin. Nag-require ho ang Department of Justice, kulang kayo ng affidavit as to the fact na nirecord nyo yung video, kulang kayo doon sa affidavit kung sino nag-execute ng TSN, etc. But not the substance ng affidavit, Your Honor.
0: Alright, I'll go back to the point later. But let me highlight one very important observation. Okay, your January 30, 2025 affidavit of investigation included a transmittal letter, as you said, as well as in an investigation data form or IDF, correct?
1: Wala akong kopya dito, sir.
0: You don't have a copy? Okay. In fact, let's show that IDF. Page 12, this is page 12 of Annex G9, for the benefit of this honorable court as well. Okay, this is an investigation data form. You're very familiar with this document because you're an investigator, correct? Now, this was...
3: Kindly wait for the witness to answer.
0: He nodded his head.
1: Yeah, investigation data form, sir.
3: Okay.
1: Opo, Your Honor.
0: All right. So in other words, the IDF serves like a cover letter for your affidavit of investigation, correct?
1: Yes, sir.
0: Okay. And the transmittal letter, along with this IDF, was received by the DOJ, correct?
1: Yeah, I believe so, sir.
0: All right. Now, my question is this. Was the investigation data form also received by the DOJ?
1: I don't have personal knowledge.
0: You don't have but you were the one who caused the filing of the affidavit attached to this affidavit of investigation data form.
1: I instructed the agent on case as well as the executive officer na pag kompleto na, pwede ninyo lang i-file yan sa Department of Justice for purposes of evaluation and case build-up if warranted, sir.
0: Okay. Perusal of this investigation data form, there is a stamp received in the upper left portion of this data investigation form. And I'd like to note, Your Honor.
2: Oh.
0: Mm-hmm. And for the benefit of the court, can I ask my co-counsel also to distribute among the senator judges a printed copy so that they can peruse this document better, as well as the witness, so he can confront. There is a stamp Department of Justice received, but it appears that it was initially stamped February 2, 2025, but there is a marking, a manual marking that converted it to January 30, and there is also a word there, J-A-N. So January 30. Ang lumabas, no?
2: Okay.
0: My question to you is this. The stamp says Department of Justice, correct?
2: Mm-hmm.
1: Well,
0: no,
1: wala akong hawak na document ko.
0: You can perceive it. And mind you, these are not our documents. These are part of Annex G9 of the Articles of Impeachment. So these are not our documents.
2: Your Honor, I would like to object now. The witness already said that he is not aware as to the actual filing because he only asked his agent on case to investigate. And then now the witness is now being propounded the question as to what appears on the stamp as to the time or date of receipt by the DOJ. So the witness said he is not competent to answer that. Your Honor, please. Oh, wait. I'm not done. That's the first one. Your Honor, please. no need for the court to rule, but I am registering my continuing objection to this series of questions as to the prior affidavit of investigation. But in fact, this witness already said that he complied with all the requirements by the DOJ and came up with a February 10, 2025 affidavit investigation. So I move that it be noted, Your Honor, please. The continuing objection.
3: Objection of counsel for the prosecutor is noted, but counsel, as pointed out by counsel for the respondent, this is part and parcel of the complaint.
2: Yes,
3: that the panel of prosecutors filed before this court. If the witness knows, he may answer.
0: So the question is, the SAMHSA's Department of Justice, correct? It's a very basic question.
1: Again, I don't know, Your Honor.
0: Based on this document,
2: argumentative, Your Honor.
0: The only question is, it says Department of Justice, correct?
1: As I've said, Your Honor, hindi ho ako ang nag-file, may inutusan ho ako.
0: Do you see it in the screen, and do you see it in the hard copy?
3: Counsel asked and answered, move on. That's okay. The response of the witness.
0: So will you agree that, considering that this was supposed to be received by the DOJ, it is only the DOJ that has the authority to change the date?
1: Again, you ask the DOJ, sir. Wala ho akong idea dyan.
0: All right.
3: Counsel for the prosecution, kindly avoid.
0: All right, but this is not from the DOJ. This is your copy. This is a receiving copy. So when you receive back your receiving copy, you did not bother checking this portion?
1: Your Honor, hindi ako personally nag-receive niyan.
0: But this is your affidavit of investigation.
2: Objection, argumentative, Your Honor. Ask and answered.
3: Ask and answered. Move on, counsel.
0: All right. My question to you now is this. The discrepancy is not 1 day or 2 days. The discrepancy is from Feb 12 to January 30. So it is a substantial discrepancy. My question to you is this. Who changed this
2: objection
0: date?
2: Objection,
0: if you know.
2: That's misleading, Your Honor. My goodness, that's misleading. This council is assuming that somebody changed what? The council failed to elicit any answer from this witness. And now the council is conceiving that somebody changed that and confronting our witness with that. Misleading. This is the classic case of a misleading question.
3: Counsel,
2: you assume something that has yet to be established. That's not how we do it. With all due respect.
3: Counsel for respondent, I think you made your point and you gave a copy to the senator judges, and we see your point.
0: All right. But my more important observation is this.
2: Objection, Your Honor, please. You are supposed to ask questions.
0: Yes, I will go to the question.
3: Kindly allow counsel for respondent to finish his question. He may just still be laying the basis. You may
2: Thank
3: proceed,
2: you,
3: counsel.
0: That's precisely what I'm doing, Your Honor. Can I direct everyone's attention to the date appearing at the bottom portion of this document?
3: Counsel, technically not everyone, just the witness.
2: Yes.
3: And let's see if the witness can answer your question.
0: It says here, February 11, 2025. So in other words, it was, and it says here, subscribed before NBI agent Tricarte. In other words, the date of the document is February 11, but it was received on January 30, 2025 by the DOJ. Do you have any explanation for this?
2: Objection,
0: that's the question.
2: Your Honor. Objection. This witness is incompetent to attest to that exactly because he said he is not aware of this series of facts. Huh? I know where the counsel for respondent is going. Unfortunately for him, his line of argument was already nipped in the bud when this witness said he is not aware of that. He should move on to other points.
0: Your Honor. The witness said that the investigation date, this investigation data form was attached to the original affidavit of investigation. And we want an explanation why there is a discrepancy on the date. The witness is a lawyer.
2: Exactly.
0: He has an experience, Your Honor, in filing cases. We just want to know, Your Honor. We want to get to the bottom of this matter. Considering also, Your Honor, that this is about transparency.
3: Will the parties please settle down? If the witness knows, yes. Attorney Latok, do you know? Can you explain the discrepancy, or are you personally aware of the discrepancy?
1: I cannot explain this, Your Honor. Unang-una, hindi ako nakapirma dito, hindi ako nag-receive. At wala akong idea dito sa...
3: But Attorney Latok, you see the point that the counsel for respondent is trying to make, correct?
1: Yes, Your Honor.
3: That the date of receipt was changed to 1:30, January 30, but it was subscribed to on February 11. Meaning, You see it, but you have no personal knowledge how that came about.
1: Yes, Your Honor. I don't have.
3: Move on, counsel.
0: So, doesn't this demonstrate that that the document was tampered with?
3: Allow counsel to finish.
0: Doesn't this demonstrate, if you know,

0: that this document was tampered with.
1: Objection, Your Honor. Exactly. He's now arguing with our witness, Your Honor.
2: Sustained. Move on, counsel. Move on to your next topic, counsel.
0: Your Honor, but you agree, Attorney Lotok, that the IDF is not a simple cover letter, correct?
1: Ask and answer, Your Honor.
0: Okay. In fact, it is an affidavit, correct? An IDF is an affidavit, correct?
3: I don't think so, Your Honor. It's not an affidavit, Your Honor. It's
0: the investigation data form.
3: It's not an affidavit.
0: So you don't agree. So in other words, this certification part here, and with the subscribed and sworn to, it is for you. This is not an affidavit.
1: Argumentative, Your Honor.
0: Your Honor,
1: objection.
0: I just made my question more specific, Your Honor. There is a part here subscribed and sworn to, and the witness is. I want to ask the witness if he considers this document as an affidavit despite this portion. What's the answer? Is it an affidavit or not?
2: Attorney Lotok, is this sworn to? Is this document sworn to? What's the title of the instrument again? Can you go up?
0: Investigation data form, Your Honor.
2: Is an investigation data form subscribed and sworn to by the person filing it? To your knowledge?
3: Yes, Your Honor. There is subscribed and sworn to before this 11th day of February and signed by the administering officer.
2: Okay.
0: And as law practitioners, we know that when we file a case before the office of the city prosecutor, this actual page is signed and subscribed before the public prosecutor, correct?
1: Your Honor, again. Objection.
0: If you know, you are a lawyer and you are a supervisor of your department. I'm just asking a basic question. As a law practitioner, as a lawyer, you know that this IDF is signed and subscribed before the public prosecutor when you file a case, correct?
1: If I may object, Your Honor, continuing objection as to the relevance of this series of
2: noted,
1: questions.
2: Noted, same ruling. Witness may answer if he knows.
3: Again, Your Honor, before the prosecutor?
0: Correct. In normal cases, the IDF is subscribed and sworn to before the public prosecutor, correct?
3: Well, in this case, Your Honor, it was administered by AD Assistant Director Glenn Ricarte, Your Honor.
0: Okay, I'm glad you pointed that out. Isn't Ricarte from the NBI?
3: Yes, Assistant Director po siya.
0: In other words, this is a DOJ document, but you made your subscription before an NBI agent. Isn't that supposed to be before the DOJ agent?
3: But again, wala akong personal knowledge dyan sa details na yan, sir. Siguro tanungin niyo kung sino ho yung naka-affix ang signature.
0: All right.
3: Dyan, sir.
0: But what is worse, if I can direct
1: your objection. Another objection, Your Honor. You know, this council is in the habit of inserting,
0: Your Honor,
1: adding value to what is otherwise.
0: Just be allowed to continue, Your Honor. This is our time. We've given them enough leeway, Your Honor, after more than hours.
2: Let him lay the basis of his question.
0: Yes. All right. Can I direct your attention to the upper right portion of this IDF? It states docketed 3-7-2025, and there is a docket number XVI-INV-25C-00048. Again, this is not with the source of this document is not the DOJ. This is your receiving copy, correct? In fact, this was part of the subpoena documents which you sent to the House of Committee on Justice, correct?
1: Objection. Compound questions. Two questions.
0: Okay, I'll
2: kindly reform, counsel.
0: So, all right. My question is this, okay? So do you confirm that there is a marking on the upper right which says docketed 3725 and there's a docket number assigned?
3: In this document, sir, yes.
0: All right. We manifest, Your Honor, that this is still the same Annex G9. So in other words, you're telling this court that this document was subscribed on February 11, 2025, received on January 30, 2025, and docketed on whatever it is, July 3 or March 7, 2025. Is
1: objection.
0: That what you're
1: saying?
0: That's
1: compound. That's compound. You're asking 2 dates and asking for one question.
0: No, Your Honor, I just described the document
1: exactly,
0: as it
1: compound
0: is.
1: Compound question. Ask one question per date. That is exactly the genius why we don't allow compound questions. You're asking 2 questions.

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faces as we'd like them to be. But you know what truth is? 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